0: down, the stars are out, and it's time for a pop culture party.
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2: PSA, when I die, I want people to have fun at my funeral. We're putting the fun in the funeral when I go. So I love that there's a new uptick in polka dot urns. Like, you can have an urn with polka dots. I'm into it.
3: You know what I want? I want like a sand art urn. I want you to literally do, I want different colors. You better put that toothpick in there. A little weird, you're just playing around in my ashes. But put that toothpick in there, make a cute little design. But also, my goal is people are going to have fun at my funeral. As I get older, I'm going to upset everyone in my life. They're going to be happy that I'm dead.
2: Okay, stop it, stop it, stop it. Have you kind of started to maybe plan your funeral? Not weird at all.

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6: Mostly cloudy tonight, near 40. Northwest winds 5 to 15 miles per hour. Tomorrow, increasing clouds, 63. Tomorrow night, mostly cloudy, 40. Thursday, partly sunny, 59. Thursday night, mostly cloudy, 44. Friday, scattered showers, 62. Friday night, a chance of rain, 45. And for Saturday, partly sunny, 70.

0: night.
1: Lauren Snap, Donnie Meacham. Brewed coffee. I love it. Do I want it on my scalp? No, I do not.
2: Huh?
1: But maybe you've tried this. I don't know. It's a TikTok trend. If you tried it, let us know. It's 1-888-952-17. Apparently, you're supposed to put coffee on your scalp, and it's going to moisturize your hair and your headline. Your headline? Anyway, it encourages hair growth. What?
2: What? Like, not hot coffee, right? Like, I want to make sure people aren't scalding their head with hot coffee, but also, like, people putting mayonnaise and stuff on their head. What's wrong with, you know, VO5? What's wrong with a little Pert Plus? I'll just throw espresso in your face.
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1: Do you have an old cell phone just laying around?
2: Yeah, I do. I have two of them.
1: You do?
2: Yes.
1: Well, cash those bad boys in at Target. Donnie, gizmos and gadgets aplenty. They're trying to give people cold, hard cash for your gizmos and gadgets. Whatever you got, they'll take them.
2: I have like an iPhone like 14. 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How much do I get for that?
1: Oh, honey, you're probably sitting on a couple hundred dollars.
2: Oh, I'll be back.

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1: Are you easy?
2: Nah, you ain't. Bruno, though, is. Bruno in the Big Easy. Bruno Mars in New Orleans. Why wouldn't you want to go? Seriously. New Orleans? Hello? Get some beef. Flash your ID to get into that. You thought I was going to say something. No. Flash your ID. Flash that, too. That's all right. Beads for everybody. Bruno in the Big Easy. Into the win right now. We're going to send you to a show. Get you to New Orleans. Get you a little bit of spending money. A little bit goes a long ways these days. Bruno in the Big Easy. Enter right now on the Pop Crush app.

0: Did you see the video of the man who makes elaborate meals inside of like hotel bathrooms? I mean, his culinary skills are like next level. I mean, we're talking small spaces. So small, in fact, that he recently got in trouble because he decided to make garlic shrimp on an airplane in the bathroom.
1: What?
0: I know.
1: Well, I've made some mosaic paintings in the bathroom, but that's different.
0: Garlic shrimp from what? Barf bag to doggy bag? Bring me some garlic shrimp the next time I'm on this flight. No?
1: Did he clean the toilet first? Or this, I see.
0: Wow.
1: I'm unaware.
0: Don't use that on board water. That's pretty gross. Yeah.
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1: Donnie,
0: you know, I'm a little lactose intolerant, but I can't stop myself. I go to Yogurtland at least twice a week, and as I'm eating, I'm going, God, I'm going to pay for it in the morning, and I do, but I can't stop myself from eating it.
2: It's a vicious cycle, and I think we all find ourselves in that. I like jalapenos. I don't, but I do. You know what I'm saying? 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
0: And remember, you also dropped them in the crotch that one time, and then you said, that memory. 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But also, Sour Patch Kids do that to me.
2: 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So what is it that you should be eating?
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2: And Fireball, clearly.

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9: Mostly cloudy tonight, near 40. Northwest winds 5 to 15 miles per hour. Tomorrow, increasing clouds, 63. Tomorrow night, mostly cloudy, 40. Thursday, partly sunny, 59. Thursday night, mostly cloudy, 44. Friday, scattered showers, 62. Friday night, a chance of rain, 45. And for Saturday, partly sunny, 70.

0: drinking. I've been drinking. That's the song, right?
1: Yeah.
0: It was like,
1: yeah.
0: Beyonce. I got a dollar. I got, oh, it's, I was thinking Little Rascals, but that's the I got. Well, if you've been drinking, you got somebody that's attracted to you. Mosquitoes. Apparently, mosquitoes bite you more if you've been drinking.
1: I mean, judging on my legs and my alcohol consumption recently, I can attest to this. This is true.
0: I'm like, what? I mean, at least something's attracted to me.
1: Bloodsuckers all around.
0: There's a few of those, too.
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1: Did you watch Zoolander 2? Not gonna lie, I loved Zoolander 1. I did not see Zoolander 2. Did you, Lauren?
2: I'm regretting it now because Ben Stiller is saying that it affected him for a long time. Is that a good thing or a bad thing?
1: Yeah, well, the movie was a huge failure. Like, it came out, people did not go watch it, people did not see it. And I just got to think, I was like, I feel bad for him though, because that's the problem. Like, anytime you fail, it does affect you for so long. I get in my head. If I fail at something or if I don't do well at something, I let it sit there. But if I do well, I just forget about it in 10 days. Why is that? We hold on to failure.
2: Crazy.

0: is Pop Crush Nights.
1: Bruno Mars killing it. And, yeah, so I just might. Huge song. But something that you better not mind. You better go do right now. Bruno in the Big Easy. You can see him. Why wouldn't you go right now? Pop Crush app. Get it. Into the wind. Come on. We gonna get you there. We gonna get you to the show. We gonna get you a little spending money. Cause you know, ooh, you gotta get some a little wine before. Ooh, it's gonna be New Orleans. Why wouldn't you want to be there? Do it right now. Bruno in the Big Easy. In it right now on the Pop Crush app.

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1: Barnum and Bailey.
2: Remember circus as a kid? Like, you just wanted to go to the circus. You're like, I want to see these animals do crazy things. And then you found out all the animals were just being not treated the best. But you know what? A circus. I miss a good circus.
3: I grew up enjoying the circus. I work with you, Donnie.
2: You know what? I am a clown. Day in and day out.
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1: I hate shaving. 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There's so many days I just go, again today.
2: Okay, look, I'm going to call you out on this. 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My arms hurt.
1: No, I know men are out there going, look, shaving our face is equally as hard. 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
5: Mostly cloudy tonight, near 40. Northwest winds 5 to 15 miles per hour. Tomorrow, increasing clouds, 63. Tomorrow night, mostly cloudy, 40.

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0: Top Crush.
1: All right, Snap, Donnie Meacham. I am about to say something very controversial.
2: Okay?
1: I don't get the Birkin bag. I don't get it. It's expensive, Donnie. It's like $30,000, which I think is very expensive, but also very expensive for a cumbersome bag that you can't turn into a crossbody. You're basically asking to be mugged. Like, what's the deal with the Birkin?
2: Yeah, and you're not Mary Poppins. Like, you don't need a bag that big. You're not pulling tricks out of it. It's like that little, remember that wrist coach little bag that everybody has?
1: Yeah.
2: Annoying, but also baggy jeans are in right now. Why baggy jeans, people? Mm-mm. Why baggy jeans?
1: We're just out with the bags. We don't like any kind of bags. We don't like Birkin bags. We don't like baggy jeans. And we don't like bags under our eyes.
2: None. But no, my friends, Donnie, are you going to join in the baggy jean thing? You know, skinny jeans are out. And I go, well,

0: Crush Nights.
1: Are you easy?
2: Nah, you ain't. Bruno, though, is. Bruno in the Big Easy. Bruno Mars in New Orleans. Why wouldn't you want to go? Seriously. New Orleans? Hello? Get some beads? Flash? Your ID to get into that. You thought I was going to say something. Nah, flash OI. Flash that too. That's all right. Beads for everybody. Bruno in the Big Easy. Enter the win right now. We're going to send you to a show. Get you to New Orleans. Get you a little bit of spending money. A little bit goes a long ways these days. Bruno in the Big Easy. Enter or right now on the Pop Crush app.

0: crush nights.
1: Bold shoulders. We're talking shoulder pads. That's what's coming into trend. I'm going to be honest. This is the comeback that I need. I love a shoulder pad moment. It's so much better than like swimsuits.
2: Yeah, like a designing women, like that type of
1: Like
2: the shoulder pads. I was watching a Whitney Houston video today because that's what one person does. And she had these giant shoulder pads on. I was like, it's kind of fab.
1: Yep. Give me some shoulder pads and a brooch and I'm there.
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2: PSA, when I die, I want people to have fun at my funeral. 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So I love that there's a new uptick in polka dot urn.

0: Lauren Snap, Donnie Meacham. Brewed coffee. I love it. Do I want it on my scalp? No, I do not.
1: Huh?
0: But maybe you've tried this. I don't know. It's a TikTok trend. If you tried it, let us know. It's 1-888-952-17.
1: Wait.
0: 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Your headline? 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
1: Do you have an old cell phone just laying around?
2: Yeah, I do. I have two of them.
1: You do?
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1: Well, cash those bad boys in at Target. 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
2: I have like an iPhone like 14. 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
1: Oh, honey, you're probably sitting on a couple hundred dollars.
2: Oh, I'll be back.

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1: Are you easy?
2: Nah, you ain't. Bruno, though, is. Bruno in the Big Easy. Bruno Mars in New Orleans. Why wouldn't you want to go? Seriously. New Orleans? Hello? Get some beads? Flash? Your ID to get into that. You thought I was going to say, no. Flash OI. Flash that, too. That's all right. Beads for everybody. Bruno in the Big Easy. Into the win right now. We're going to send you to a show. Get you to New Orleans. Get you a little bit of spending money. A little bit goes a long ways these days. Bruno in the Big Easy. 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

0: night.
1: Did you see the video of the man who makes elaborate meals inside of like hotel bathrooms? I mean, his culinary skills are like next level. I mean, we're talking small spaces. So small, in fact, that he recently got in trouble because he decided to make garlic shrimp on an airplane in the bathroom.
2: What?
1: I know.
2: Well, I've made some mosaic paintings in the bathroom, but that's different.
1: Garlic shrimp from what? Barf bag to doggy bag? Bring me some garlic shrimp the next time I'm on this flight. No?
2: Did he clean the toilet first? Or just, I see.
1: Wow.
2: I'm unaware.
1: Don't use that on board water. That's pretty gross.

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0: nights. 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I go to Yogurtland at least twice a week, and as I'm eating, I'm going, God, I'm going to pay for it in the morning, and I do, but I can't stop myself from eating it.
1: It's a vicious cycle, and I think that we all find ourselves in that. I like jalapenos. I don't, but I do. You know what I'm saying? 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
0: And remember, you also dropped them in the crotch that one time, and then you said, that memory, but also Sour Patch Kids do that to me.
1: Ooh. So what is it that you should be eating?
0: Water.
1: And Fireball, clearly.

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3: Mostly cloudy, temperature falling to 40, northwest winds 5 to 15 miles per hour. Wednesday, increasing clouds, 63. Wednesday night, mostly cloudy, 40. Thursday, partly sunny, 59. Thursday night, mostly cloudy, 44. Friday, scattered showers, 62. Friday night, occasional rain, 45. For Saturday, partly sunny, 70.

0: night.
1: I've been drinking. I've been drinking. That's a song, right?
2: Yeah.
1: It was like,
2: yeah.
1: Beyonce. I was thinking Little Rascals, but that's the I got. Well, if you've been drinking, you got somebody that's attracted to you. Mosquitoes. Apparently, mosquitoes bite you more if you've been drinking.
2: I mean, judging on my legs and my alcohol consumption recently, I can attest to this. This is true.
1: I'm like, what? I mean, at least something's attracted to me.
2: Bloodsuckers all around.
1: They did a few of those, too.
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1: Did you watch Zoolander 2? Not gonna lie, I loved Zoolander 1. I did not see Zoolander 2. Did you, Lauren?
2: I'm regretting it now because Ben Stiller is saying that it affected him for a long time. Is that a good thing or a bad thing?
1: Yeah, well, the movie was a huge failure. Like, it came out, people did not go watch it, people did not see it. And I just got to think, I was like, I feel bad for him though, because that's the problem. Like, anytime you fail, it does affect you for so long. I get in my head. If I fail at something or if I don't do well at something, I let it sit there. But if I do well, I just forget about it in 10 days. Why is that? That we hold on to failure.

tonight. 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Huge song. But something that you better not might. You better go do right now. Bruno in the Big Easy. You could see him. Why wouldn't you go right now? Pop Crush app. Get it. Into the wind. Come on. We're going to get you there. We're going to get you to the show. We're going to get you a little spending money. Because, you know, ooh, you got to get some a little wine before. Ooh, it's going to be New Orleans. Why wouldn't you want to be there? Do it right now. 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

0: Barnum and Bailey.
1: Remember circus as a kid? Like, you just wanted to go to the circus. You're like, I want to see these animals do crazy things. And then you found out all the animals were just being not treated the best. But you know what? A circus. I miss a good circus.
2: I grew up enjoying the circus. I work with you, Donnie.
1: You know what? I am a clown. 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

Mostly cloudy, temperature falling to 40, northwest winds 5 to 15 miles per hour. Wednesday, increasing clouds, 63. Wednesday night, mostly cloudy, 40. Thursday, partly sunny, 59. Thursday night, mostly cloudy, 44. Friday, scattered showers, 62. Friday night, occasional rain, 45. For Saturday, partly sunny, 70.

Mostly cloudy, temperature falling to 40, northwest winds 5 to 15 miles per hour. Wednesday, increasing clouds, 63. Wednesday night, mostly cloudy, 40. Thursday, partly sunny, 59. Thursday night, mostly cloudy, 44. Friday, scattered showers, 62. Friday night, occasional rain, 45. For Saturday, partly sunny, 70.

Mostly cloudy, temperature falling to 40, northwest winds 5 to 15 miles per hour. Wednesday increasing clouds, 63. Wednesday night, mostly cloudy, 40. Thursday, partly sunny, 59. Thursday night, mostly cloudy, 44. Friday, scattered showers, 62. Friday night, occasional rain, 45. For Saturday, partly sunny, 70.

You had one shot, or one opportunity to seize everything you ever wanted in one moment. Did you capture it?

Mostly cloudy, temperature falling to 40, northwest winds 5 to 15 miles per hour. Wednesday, increasing clouds, 63. Wednesday night, mostly cloudy, 40. Thursday, partly sunny, 59. Thursday night, mostly cloudy, 44. Friday, scattered showers, 62. Friday night, occasional rain, 45. For Saturday, partly sunny, 70.

for you, I guess you're getting everything you want. 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
2: Sunny skies today, mid-60s. Northerly winds 5 to 10 miles per hour. Tonight, mostly cloudy, 41. Tomorrow, partly sunny, 60. Tomorrow night, increasing clouds, 44. Friday, mostly cloudy, 63. Friday night, rain at times.

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0: Believe it or not, it's been 20 years since the TSA launched its super not confusing 3-1-1 liquids rule.
1: Oh, God. Oh.
0: It's Brooke and Jeffrey in the morning, which, so simple, just limits travelers to 3.4 ounces of liquid.
1: Yep.
0: Per one container,
1: uh-huh.
0: With those containers fitting inside a 1-quart-sized clear bag.
2: Yeah.
1: I didn't know people were still doing the clear bags, honestly.
3: Yeah. Oh, yeah.
1: Like, remember we used to have to pull the liquids out and put them on the belt? That's not happening
4: I always
1: anymore.
4: See those signs, but I'm like, eh.
3: Yeah.
1: Nobody cares.
0: So you're not allowed to bring a protein shake. That's more than 3.4 ounces.
2: Yeah.
1: Or peanut butter. That's also considered liquid somehow.
0: Yes.
1: Yeah.
0: Oh. At least not inside one container.
1: Oh, you could split it.
0: Split your protein shake into 20 tiny containers.
1: Yeah.
0: But in a viral social media post, the TSA said, well, if protein's your concern, just pack a rotisserie chicken. And they weren't joking.
1: Yeah. Okay.
0: It's a no to protein shakes, yes to chicken.
1: All right. So, that's going to smell great on an enclosed airplane.
2: Oh, yeah. Actually, though.
0: How many rotisserie chickens are you allowed? They say as many as you can fit in your carry-on.
1: Hey. Up in the overhead and let that grease just drip down.
0: Well, the internet took that as a challenge, and the comment section was filled with real and AI-generated images of people stuffing rotisserie chickens into their laptop bags.
1: Oh, yeah. Your poor laptop.
2: Yeah.
0: One person said, best of both worlds, marinate your chicken in a protein shake.
1: Ooh.
0: That'll get them.
1: Yum, chalky. Delicious.
0: I think they get the assignment.
1: Yeah.
0: I do wonder if they would allow a man wearing a dog shock collar to walk through TSA.
1: I don't think so.
0: For when our shock collar question of the day travels across state lines, Jake, do you have any idea if that's allowed?
3: Actually, Jeff, I just went to the TSA website and found the What Can I Bring tab, and it turns out, yes, shock collars are allowed in your carry-on bag.
1: Wow.
2: No way. I brought it through many times.
0: Oh, my God. Seriously?
3: Yeah, you're also allowed to bring boxing gloves, nylon rope, and a set of full-grown deer antlers.
2: Hey.
3: So, anything you'd find on a typical Friday night with Jeffrey
2: is
3: probably
2: it.
3: Pretty good.
2: But not a smoothie, guys. I swear.
0: No, that's dangerous.
3: All that does beg the question, what items are actually allowed and banned from bringing along in your carry-on?
2: Hey.
3: Oh. You'll have to tell me during a special Toss It or Take It edition of Plenty of 20. All right, you'll say a number 1 through 20. I'll give a specific item that could be banned from the TSA security line. Mm. You just have to tell me if the TSA says nope, toss it, or if it's cool, take it.
1: Oh, okay. I always feel like sometimes it depends if they think it's cool and they want to keep it.
4: Yeah.
3: We'll start with the woman who's furious that TSA limits her to just 3.4 ounces of face bronzer.
1: Mm.
3: That's Alexis.
4: My whole body. 8.
3: Number 8. As I mentioned before, the TSA has a What Can I Bring tool on their website, and you need to tell me, are you allowed to bring a whole watermelon on the plane?
2: Oh, my goodness.
3: Toss it or take it.
4: Wow. I mean, maybe it just can't be cut while you're in the airport. You gotta keep it.
2: That's a good point.
4: I mean,
2: and it's inside.
0: If you could juice it, it would juice more than 3.4 ounces of liquid.
1: But it's not juiced. It is just solid. It's a solid watermelon.
2: I guess. Still think there's so much
1: maybe it has to
2: middle.
1: Do with seedless or not seedless.
4: Oh,
1: maybe that's true.
2: Oh, yes. Black seed.
4: And exact size. But I think no, because if it dropped, it would be a disaster in the airport or on the plane. So I'm going to say not allowed.
0: Toss it.
3: It says toss it. I'm sorry. It's a take it. You can absolutely bring a watermelon.
1: Okay.
3: Grease it up. Throw it down the aisle. Have some fun on your flights, guys. All right. Alexis got hers incorrectly.
2: That was a fun one, though.
3: Over to Brooke. We got some more.
1: 13.
3: If you go into the TSA website and type in live lobsters, would the powers that be allow you to bring a family of crustaceans on a Delta flight, or any flight for that matter, Brooke? Toss it or take it.
1: It depends on if it's your emotional support lobster or not.
0: Good point.
1: You know, if it's the one that helps you get through whatever you need to get through.
2: Oh, it has a little vest and a little rubber band on his pincers.
1: That's right. That's right. A little leash. You're not allowed to pet it because it's in training.
2: Yeah. Don't talk to him. He's working.
1: I think they pretty much frown on animals that aren't service animals unless you buy it its own seat. So I'm going to say you are not allowed to bring live lobsters on your carry-on.
2: Oh.
3: Brooke says toss it.
2: Take it with you.
3: Yeah. As long as the live lobsters are in a clear and sealed and spill-proof container, maybe like a bag for a rotisserie chicken, you can take a live lobster.
1: How do they live if you can't have more than 3.4 ounces of water?
3: Jose, we're over to you. We're 0 for 2. We're talking things you can bring on an airplane, and 8 and 13 are off the board.
2: Let's go 12.
3: Would the TSA allow you to bring your own parachute on the plane?
2: Oh my gosh.
3: They don't provide them. Is this a toss it or a take it?
2: Imagine you're waiting to board in like boarding group B and some guy's got a big old parachute.
0: That would be so freaky to see someone wear that though.
2: Yeah.
0: Like, why really would you need it?
4: It'd be scary.
1: We brought life jackets on board.
2: Oh. Yeah, I mean, it'd be big, but I think you could carry it through if you fit it through the machine. So I'm going to say carry it on.
3: Jose
2: yes.
3: says take it. For the first time, he's the first one to get it right. TSA does advise you pack it separately from your other bags to make screening easier. But yeah, parachute, good to go.
2: Okay. Who came up with a prank?
1: Make sure you bring your live lobsters when you're safe from the crash, okay?
2: Who came Once we up- get over water, I'm jumping with these boys.
1: Yeah, and your watermelon.
0: Oh my God.
3: Jeffrey, we're over to you. You get this wrong, and Jose's going to win, so better get it right.
0: I'm going number 4.
3: All right, just a reminder that if you're planning a summer vacation and you're gonna fly, why not hit up the TSA website, click on the What Can I Bring tab.
2: Actually, they just updated it. It's really cool.
3: Jeffrey, you need to tell me, would the TSA allow you to bring on a magic 8-ball? Are we tossing it or taking it? It's like the watermelon of magic.
2: The liquid.
1: It can't be more than 3.4 ounces in there.
0: Why do I feel like they're the size of a bowling ball?
4: Wow, what? I've never seen one like that.
2: That's a big one, Jeff.
0: Like a big...
2: Wow.
0: Maybe I have tiny hands.
1: What
0: and
1: font
0: they look
1: do you
0: like
1: need it
0: ball.
1: To rate it?
2: Just holding like a whole rack of balls right now.
0: I feel like maybe this is, could be a good way to like sneak in a drink. If you wanted to, like, empty the liquid outside of the 8-ball.
3: Like what you're thinking.
0: Fill it up with whatever, like, you, mixer you want to put into your cocktail.
2: Magic 8-ball, should I take a shot of you? And say yes.
0: Also, a lot of decisions need to be made when you're on an airplane, and you're going to need your Magic 8-ball to help you.
1: Like, do I pull the parachute down?
0: Yeah, exactly. So I'm going to say TSA approves. You can take it.
3: Jeffrey says take it. Jeffrey. A magic 8-ball is harmless? No, think again. There's liquid inside, and the TSA isn't sure if it's 3.4 or less ounces.
1: They're not sure?
3: They're not going to look either. Don't ask them to look. After all that, Jose, you are free to fly as today's winner of plenty of 20.
1: You can bring a watermelon, but not a magic 8-ball?
3: Who knows what's inside the watermelon?
0: Jose's years of working at the airport finally paid off. And you win, you get to choose who gets shocked. They're going to sing Fly by Lenny Kravitz. Who's that going
2: to
0: be?
2: Man, I feel like I need to do the honorable thing and pick myself.
0: No one's going to fight you on that.
2: Like nobody, I mean, I knew all these. All right, let's just do it. I'm going to take a shock for the people. I want to get away. I want to fly away.
1: Why would you do that to yourself?
0: I don't know.
3: I'm not going to
2: For the people, text in how honorable I am.
0: Okay. My magic 8-ball says that was a bad choice. And that was your shock collar question of the day. Phone tap's coming up right after this.
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0: It's Brooke and Jeffrey in the morning. Almost time for your phone tap. Mm-hmm. And today we call a guy who's in a crappy situation.
1: Uh-oh.
0: Because he's scheduled a big family party with all of his aunts and uncles and cousins and nieces coming over for dinner tonight.
1: That sounds fun.
0: Yeah, but he just realized his main floor toilet is not working.
1: Oh, God.
3: Oh, disaster.
0: So he had to leave to go to work and is waiting to hear from the plumber to check if it's fixed. Mm-hmm. Why do I get the feeling it's not?
1: I'm guessing you're the plumber.
0: It's not me. Oh, you're going to hear it in your phone tap right after this.

for all of time.

0: Hello.
1: Hey, is this Gino?
0: Yeah, who's this?
1: Good morning. This is Todd. I'm the plumber that was called over. I found the rock and key. I let myself in.
0: All right, perfect. Did you look at the situation yet? You read my note?
1: I have.
0: Oh. Okay, and?
1: And I don't know if I'll be able to help you.
0: Mm. What the hell? What do you mean?
1: This is gonna sound really strange, but...
0: Look, man, I'm at work right now. Can you just spit it out? What's the problem?
1: Okay, so I have a fear of toilets.
0: What?
1: I'm being serious.
0: Whoa, what do you mean?
1: I know, like, it's not the most convenient thing to hire a plumber who has a toilet phobia, but it is what it is.
0: Oh, my God, what the f*** is going on right now?
1: You're probably wondering how this even happened.
0: You have to be joking.
1: I was first potty training, I think, and I don't know. I got some, like, repressed memories or something.
0: So you're telling me I hired a plumber that's afraid of f***ing toilets?
1: Again, like I said, it's more of a phobia, less than, like, a fear. I'm not necessarily scared.
0: Why did they send you out of my place then? I told you it was a toilet f***ing problem. What are you talking about?
1: I know. Wires must have gotten crossed at the company, or someone sent me out before they realized.
0: You understand? I have a huge dinner party this weekend, and the toilet on my main floor needs to be fixed.
1: Hey,
0: and
1: listen.
0: I got some guy that's scared of toilets.
1: Listen, I've been brainstorming because of the situation of me and toilets.
0: Yeah, I know.
1: Okay.
0: Sounds like you have been.
1: Well, maybe you have like a Roomba with a camera on it. And I could use that to remote control, get close to the toilet.
0: Oh. You're not defusing a bomb. It's a toilet that doesn't flush.
1: Okay.
0: Did
1: you know what? That's warranted. All right. I feel awful leaving you in this situation. So
0: you should.
1: Maybe this is the time that I try to finally face my fears.
2: Oh.
0: Hold on. If you're so scared of toilets, where do you go to the bathroom?
1: Well, sir, another surprise here. That answer will be lying next to your front porch when you get home.
0: Oh, my God.
1: That's exactly what I said when I was bagging it up.
0: This is the most ridiculous shit. Just leave.
1: Well, I'm outside the door of your bathroom, so I'm just going to open it, and I'm just going to look at it as a start.
0: You got to be shitting me.
1: There it is.
0: Are you still in my house? I told you to get the f*** out.
1: God, I haven't actually seen one of these face-to-face in years. It's gurgling.
0: Yeah, it's a toilet. That's what it does.
1: Oh, I'm even afraid to look at it. Maybe I could touch it with like a broom or something.
0: I don't even know why you're in there. You don't know how to fix it because you're scared of it.
1: I'm closer. I'm a lot closer to it. I'm gonna touch it. Oh! Oh my God! Wait a minute.
0: Get out of my house.
1: This isn't as bad as I thought. It's kind of fun. Oh, I'm going to do it again.
0: What is wrong with you, man?
1: It kind of tickles the water. Ew. I got too close to the bowl. Some of it got in my mouth.
0: What the f*** is wrong with you? Get out.
1: Oh, you know what? I am going to leave. Hunter just got here. He said he's going to fix the toilet and he's going to flush it a bunch too with me. So we're going to be fine.
0: What the f*** is going on right now?
1: Your brother Hunter set you up for this whole prank phone call, man. You're on the radio right now.
0: Get the f***
1: Serious, man. This is actually Jose from Brooke and Jeffrey in the morning, man. We're doing a phone tap on you.
0: My heart.
1: My heart. I got to look at this toilet, bro. You know how scary these things are?
0: Plumber scared of toilets?
1: That's not true. I'm also scared of sinks. Should I change professions?
0: It probably sounds like it there, buddy.

0: Brooke and Jeffrey in the morning, and my grandpa said that back in his day, he could go to the store with a nickel and come out with bacon, eggs, bread, and butter.
1: Dang.
0: But these days, they've got cameras all over the place, so you can never get away with it.
2: Totally.
0: But
2: I see.
0: Today, we're not asking what's hidden under Grandpa's trench coat.
2: Oh.
0: We're asking what's on your mind.
1: Yeah.
0: Where we go around the room to find out what each member of the show has been thinking about lately, starting with Brooke. Brooke, what's on your mind?
3: Well, I recently took a flight, and I got to the airport, and I didn't use TSA PreCheck. I didn't use Clear.
2: Okay.
3: And it took me literally, you guys, 3 minutes to get through security.
1: Oh, wait.
2: Okay.
1: What?
2: Best days.
3: And it was in that moment that I realized the airports are scamming us.
1: Whoa.
2: Oh,
3: yes.
2: What?
3: Yes. This 1 to 2 to 3 hours early is all a ruse. So that we go early and we have time to buy the drinks and get the food and buy the shopping because they've turned these airports into malls.
1: Yeah.
3: And now they have to make sure that we have time to actually enjoy the mall.
1: That actually makes sense.
3: I was telling my girlfriends about this, and one of my best friends did remind me that I have, in fact, missed multiple flights in my life. But I said that was only because it was my fault. Because thought 30 minutes was enough.
0: Okay.
3: So I think 45 minutes before your flight is your sweet window.
1: You may be right. I did TSA PreCheck with a friend recently. He didn't have it. And I was literally beaten by like 7 minutes. It wasn't like a life-changing, I'll see you in an hour.
3: No.
1: It was like, oh, really?
3: It's all a scam. It's all a scam, my friend.
2: Did you get some shopping done at least in there?
3: Well, I did have a mimosa.
2: Oh, okay, there we go.
1: Shopping for alcohol.
3: Yeah, I knew I was getting a scam, though, so it felt better to understand the scam and then sit down and have a beverage.
1: Nice.
0: Yes. Yeah. I'm glad that your head is in a good place now. Jose, what's been on your mind?
1: Well, I've been living in my apartment for almost 5 years now, and the management has been the same the entire time. Until just a few months ago. All of a sudden, every single person that worked there quit at the same time.
3: Oh, there's some tea.
1: There's gotta be some kind of tea or something happening.
0: Maybe they just moved on to a better opportunity.
1: I don't know. That's
0: all
1: also true.
0: Yeah, all at the same time.
1: That could be true, but all I know is things are starting to change. Because after they leave, a little while later, all of a sudden one of the elevators stopped working. There's 4 elevators in my building.
0: Oh, that's too many elevators. Yeah. You don't need that many.
1: And I notice it. There's no email. Usually there's like, hey guys, the north elevator's down. We'll get maintenance on it or whatever. Mm-hmm. Nothing, right? So then a day or two goes by, the second one stops working.
2: Uh-oh.
1: I'm like, these elevators are broken. No one is saying anything.
3: I would feel like elevator maintenance should be high on the list.
1: So I walk to the front desk, introduce myself, and I ask, hey, do you guys know the elevators are out? They had no idea. They were like, really? And I'm like, both of them. They're like, both of them? I'm like, yes!
0: All the other residents here use the stairs.
2: Yeah.
1: So I'm like, look, they have little fob readers in the elevators for our keys.
0: Mm-hmm.
1: And for months, they've been flashing change me, like red.
3: Oh, like they're just out of batteries.
1: They're literally out of double A batteries, bro. Yeah. Truly double A batteries.
3: Okay, if Jose is the maintenance guy that's going to be able to fix things, you know you're dealing with the B team.
1: So you're going to love this. They go, oh, okay. Can you just go do that then? Like, no, I'm not doing this. So
2: do it.
1: After days and days go by.
3: You did it.
1: Finally, they changed the elevators.
3: Wow, it was like a game of chicken between you and them.
0: Jose, you won.
1: We'll see. Apparently I work for my apartment complex though.
3: For no pay.
1: Good
0: for you,
1: I pay them.
2: Yeah, that's true.
0: Alexis, what's been on your mind?
4: So I was at a birthday dinner a few nights ago, and there's a group of like 10 of us, and there's live music playing.
1: Ooh.
3: Great.
4: And we're cheering like a little loud for the singer up there, and so we got her attention. Then she's like, hey, you guys should come up here and perform.
3: What?
1: What? We're like,
3: Has she heard you try to sing on the show?
4: No, she hadn't. And she was just singing and playing guitar, so you know, we send one friend up there to play guitar and sing, and then the rest of us are doing it from kind of karaoke style,
3: sing along.
4: And so she gets off the stage, actually, fully leaves it to us, hands the mic, everything. She's gone.
0: It's like Jose's apartment outsourcing all the maintenance to the residents. She's outsourcing the entertainment to the crowd.
4: For 2 hours, we filled the music bowl.
1: What? 2 hours?
0: Yeah.
4: We did the songs, we sang along, cheering, sang happy birthday.
1: My God.
3: And you still tipped her.
4: Yes, we're ending the night, and we see her Venmo up there, and we're like, "Well, we gotta send her money. Like, she performed.
3: Feel like she needs to give you a cut."
4: Yeah. Well, we did. We all sent her money, and then after we were like, "Oh, she's good. Like, she just paid.
1: She didn't do any work. No, she got you to pay.
4: Yes, she showed up to the place, convinced us to get up there, and then she just watched. Yeah. So if you need to hire me for entertainment,
1: Jeff, if you want to perform at your own birthday party, you should hire.
0: There we go.
3: Yeah. Wow. All right, Jeffrey, what's on your mind?
0: A lot of people on the show know this already. But I had my laptop of 11 years die recently.
1: Rest in peace.
0: And shocker, I was not prepared for it.
1: Yeah.
4: Somehow.
3: If anyone saw Jeff's laptop, it would give you, like, so much anxiety.
1: Yeah.
0: There's 11 years of content on there.
3: And zero organization.
0: Do a ton of writing for the show, and no matter how many times our producer asked, I never backed up any of the files.
3: Yeah, that's smart. Yeah.
1: Yeah.
0: So that's a lot of content from the past decade on my old Mac. So I go to the Apple store to buy a new one. I tell them the situation. I'm asking, could you pull the files off the old one? Just put them onto my new one.
3: Dude, and you're in panic mode at this point.
4: Yeah.
0: Because there's all this stuff that I'd written, and they're like, oh, I don't know. This is a really old model that you have.
1: That's how old it is?
3: They do judge you at the Apple store of how old your device is.
1: Your Mac's so old, there's not even a bite taken out of the Apple yet.
3: The guy working there is like, I wasn't even born.
4: Yeah.
0: Seriously. They're like, you need to talk to someone at the Genius Bar, and there isn't an open time available for 4 hours.
4: Oh, no.
0: Finally get to my time, and the Genius Bar guy takes a look, and he's like, oh, this is really bad.
1: Oh, no.
0: And after a full hour of work, he says, I'm sorry, the data is lost.
3: What?
0: No. The computer's too old.
3: I would literally be crying if I were you.
0: So I'm just fully, like, down in the dumps. I get back. I do, like, the startup for my new laptop to begin all over. Instantly, all my old files auto-download off the cloud.
3: What?
4: Wait, you were connected to the cloud?
0: Apparently, I had everything.
3: How did you not know this?
0: How did the Genius Bar guy not tell me this?
3: How did no one check this?
0: Even files that I never saved on my old one still popped up on my new one.
4: Because it automatically uploads you click the button to
1: save everything. It's like the drafts got saved.
0: I just want to thank the people at the Genius Bar for absolutely nothing. 6 hours at the mall. Could have been in and out in 10 minutes.
1: You just had to buy a new laptop.
0: Genius isn't a strong enough word to describe the people that work there.
3: You should buy them a mimosa.
0: Definitely. But that's what's been on our minds. You can text in 78592. Tell us what's been on yours. It's Brooke and Jeffrey in the morning.

0: Getting a lot of texts into 78592 with people telling us what's been on their minds, because we just shared what's been on ours.
1: Oh, yeah.
0: First text says, I need my ex back.
2: No.
0: They're either talking about a past relationship or a lost Scrabble tile.
3: Maybe that's it, because that ex is worth a lot.
0: Oh, yeah.
1: You know what? On X, on the social media site, I got hacked. Maybe they need their ex account back.
0: Could be. Whatever it is, definitely worth texting us over.
1: Okay.
0: Good work. Another text says, what's on my mind? I'm a middle school teacher, and I am glad the school year is almost over.
3: I bet you are.
0: Just a dozen or so days left, and the kids are wearing me the heck out.
3: But you're still not swearing.
0: Yeah.
1: That's
3: true.
1: Oh, yeah.
3: You're not broken.
4: Save that for something.
0: Yeah. One more text says, my comment goes to Brooke.
3: Oh.
0: I love her voice, and I can listen to it all day long. She is very beautiful, and her husband is very lucky.
3: Oh. Can you save that and forward it to me so I can send it to my husband?
1: Or that's already saved because you sent it.
0: Yeah, I wonder who wrote that. Last call for honesty in the room. Okay. It's Brooke and Jeffrey in the morning.

0: Jose, you're into the stock market, right?
1: Yeah.
0: It's Brooke and Jeffrey in the morning.
1: Most people don't know that, Jeff.
0: Now they do. So you must know who legendary investor Warren Buffett is.
1: Yeah, like the guy.
2: I don't think anyone has to be into the stock market to know he's who Warren Buffett is.
3: If you're into sugar daddies, too, you might
1: know. Yes. There you go.
2: And he's like 160 years old.
0: He's 95 years old. Yes, Alexis's hall pass.
2: Sorry, his thing is same wife, same house, same car is how you get rich.
1: Alexis would
3: publicly.
1: Like him.
3: Yeah.
0: He did step down a little while ago, but used to be in charge of a famous hedge fund called Berkshire Hathaway that helped make him basically a bajillionaire.
1: And a lot of people.
0: And every year he puts up for auction on eBay a lunch with himself.
2: Oh, that's right.
1: I haven't heard about this.
0: Private meal where all proceeds benefit a homeless charity in San Francisco.
2: It's so cool.
1: That's even better.
2: He seems like such a cool guy.
1: Yeah.
0: This year was a little different, though, because it wasn't just lunch with Warren Buffett.
2: What was it?
0: It Alexis. Also included Golden State Warrior star Stephen Curry.
2: What?
1: Whoa.
2: Is that because Warren is going to fall asleep in the middle of the meal and he needs somebody else to hold up the conversation?
0: Potentially. Does anyone have any guesses on how much money that lunch went for?
2: Oh my God.
3: I can't count this.
2: Yes.
1: $15,000.
2: No, I think more than that.
1: More.
2: I bet it's $1 million.
1: $15 million.
0: The answer, a little over $9 million.
1: Whoa.
2: Dude, if you can spend that on an auction, can't you just call Steph Curry and have lunch with him?
0: Here's the crazy part, though. That's not even the most money someone's ever paid to have lunch with the guy.
1: Whoa!
0: Back in 2022, a different anonymous bidder paid $19 million. And then weirdly, Warren took him to Arby's.
1: What's the advice you get? Like, keep doing what you're doing.
2: Yeah.
1: Don't change a thing, buddy. You paid $19 million for lunch.
0: Just go with your gut.
2: Yeah. So, well, he probably tells you to give it all away. That's his, like, whole thing, right?
1: Yeah, it is. Yeah.
0: But guys, what are we doing here? We got to put it up on our website, Lunch with the Morning Show.
3: Hey. That's going to be. We're going to have to pay people.
2: And who are we giving the funds to, Jeff? There's supposed to be a charity tied to this.
4: I'll take it.
0: It needs more charity than the radio industry right
1: now.
0: Feels like it. Text in 78592. 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
6: Here are some stories we are working on today. One person suffered a gunshot wound as a result of a disturbance in the town of Del Prairie near Wisconsin Dells early yesterday. A man from Columbia County has been charged with misappropriation of funds after he allegedly stole from a youth sports organization. Work continues on the bridge over the Wisconsin River to connect the Great Sauk State Trail. Lights have been installed along the bridge. The bridge hopefully will open this fall. $60 million has been allocated to help provide internet connectivity to more Wisconsin homes and businesses.

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0: Sunny skies today, mid-60s. Northerly winds 5 to 10 miles per hour. Tonight, mostly cloudy, 41. Tomorrow, partly sunny, 60. Tomorrow night, increasing clouds, 44. Friday, mostly cloudy, 63. Friday night, rain at times, 47. And for Saturday, partly sunny, 70.
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0: There are certain terrifying words in life that you just never want to hear yelled at you in public.
1: Ooh.
2: Uh-oh.
0: Like fire.
2: Oh.
0: Shark.
2: Oh, no.
0: I'm pregnant.
3: Bring that baby over here. We're starting a family.
1: It's scariest for the woman who just yelled.
4: Yeah.
0: No. But we do have a few listeners on the phone who unfortunately had to yell a different scary phrase.
2: Uh-oh.
0: Busted.
1: Oh.
0: When they caught their stupid exes cheating. And now we are generously giving them the opportunity to relive their romantic nightmares in a fun way.
3: It's like getting revenge. Yeah.
0: By sharing all the juicy, messy details right here in a brand new Busted coming up at 7:10.

0: In the morning.
1: Sneaky husbands.
0: Two-timing wives.
1: Bad boyfriends.
0: And even worse, girlfriends.
1: They thought they could get away with it.
0: But now, they're about to get busted.
2: Are you the type of person who thinks it's okay to mix multiple sodas into one cup at the self-serve soda fountain?
3: Yes.
4: I mean, it's okay. I just don't do it.
3: Especially if it's Dr. Pepper with a little bit of cherry Coke.
2: Oh, okay. You think it's just harmless fun, do you? Well, it's a slippery slope.
3: Uh-oh.
2: First, you're experimenting with multiple sodas at once.
3: Uh-oh.
2: Next thing you know, you're experimenting with multiple partners.

0: in the McDonald's restroom while your poor spouse is innocently waiting back at the table for you to return.
1: In the restroom?
2: Look what you've done, bro.
0: Suddenly you're not just fun and harmless anymore, are you? You're incapable of picking one thing and respecting it.
1: That really spiraled.
0: Yeah, it sure did, didn't it, Brooke? We don't stand for that selfish gluttony here on
2: Jim.
0: Busted, where listeners can share the weird ways they caught their exes putting multiple sodas into their cup of lies and deceit. And we've got a bunch of listeners ready to share their stories. We're going to start with Andrea. Tell us how you busted your significant other.
3: Okay, so one New Year's, my boyfriend and I made a resolution to get in better shape. We started going to the gym together a few times a week. I mean, it was actually really fun at first, just spending time together. You know, we were feeling better. It was great.
1: That's good. All the way up until February. When
2: that was a good 3 weeks.
3: Yeah. But then he got really into it. Like, I'm talking protein powder in his glove box. Suddenly buying sleeveless hoodies.
0: You don't want your man finding a hobby that he likes.
1: No.
0: That's just bad news.
2: He's transforming into like a gym bro.
3: Exactly. So, and he started getting hotter.
0: Oh no. This is horrible.
3: And so then one day I got the dreaded DM from another girl saying she hooked up with him.
2: Oh no.
1: This isn't a very exciting busted story. What an idiot. Yeah.
2: When they turn into the gym bros, they really go full stereotype.
1: Yeah.
3: You're telling me. Okay, so I didn't tell him I knew. Instead, on the drive home from the gym one day, I casually said, I bet with all the training, you could probably outrun the car.
0: Oh.
3: He was kind of dumb, so he said, okay, let's try it.
1: He's kind of dumb.
2: There's that one athlete that does this. He goes viral on YouTube. He like, races cars and stuff.
0: But, yeah, I could see in his mind, he was like, oh, yeah.
2: I bet I could.
0: This is a great challenge. Yeah.
3: So I sped off as he was doing his calf warm-ups. And once I got to our place, I packed up all my stuff. I changed every streaming password, and I poured his protein powder in the toilet.
2: Expensive.
1: Ooh, I was worried about the plumbing.
0: Yeah. Joke's on you. That's where he drinks it from anyway.
1: Yeah.
0: So.
1: Gross. Right. Just a big straw.
0: Thank you for sharing, Andrea. Let's go to Ray. Tell us how you busted your significant other.
4: I didn't live with my girlfriend at the time, but early on, I gave her a key to my place. Just because sometimes she'd get there before me when I was getting off work.
1: Yeah.
4: And she would make great meals for us.
1: Ooh.
0: Good girlfriend.
1: Yeah,
4: like every genre of food you could imagine.
1: Yum.
4: Like.
0: Sorry, I take back good girlfriend because I'm realizing this is busted. So,
4: yeah, not so fast.
1: She lured him in with good food.
2: Works every time.
4: Anyway, she said she was always taking cooking classes to get better.
1: Yeah.
0: Okay.
4: That's awesome. And she wrote down some of these websites for like Zoom cooking classes that she would take.
1: Yeah.
0: Mm-hmm.
4: I wanted to surprise her by learning some new tricks myself. And one night when she wasn't with me, I went to one of these websites that she'd written down.
1: Yeah.
4: And on the front page, there's a husband and wife pitching a virtual cooking class.
0: Mm-hmm.
4: And the problem was the wife was my girlfriend.
2: Oh, wow.
1: What, she was married or was it just
4: She was married to this Zoom cooking guy.
1: Oh, man. I see why you didn't live together now. Dude, wild that she's cooking for him and for you. That sounds like
5: maybe he's eating the leftovers.
1: Actually.
0: How was the virtual cooking class that she taught, by the way?
4: I decided not to sign up. It wasn't free.
0: The morality wasn't the problem. It was the price tag. Got it.
1: Okay.
0: Finally, let's talk to Anna. Tell us how you busted your significant other.
6: So my ex-boyfriend started going to trivia nights at this local bar every Thursday with his buddies, which I thought that was kind of cool, right?
1: Yeah.
6: So I ran into one of his friends at the grocery store and just was making small talk and said, how's trivia going? And he looked at me so confused and said, what trivia night?
1: Oh, man.
6: And I was like, okay, my boyfriend's been lying to me. Yeah, not good. So the next Thursday at, quote, trivia night, I followed him.
1: Ooh.
6: So he does end up at a bar, but it's not for trivia. It was for speed dating.
2: Oh, darn. Wow.
1: Wait, he didn't even have a side piece? He was working that hard to get one?
2: He's trying to find one.
6: Apparently. So he's at this table, like, talking and flirting with some blonde. So I decided to secretly join in on the speed dating.
1: Oh, I bet you did.
0: Oh, you signed up?
6: Uh-huh. So I get to his table, and with my 1 minute time period, I'm able to break up with him and call him all the names that I felt like calling and then walk away.
1: But he's like, you're cheating too, because you're also signed up for this speed dating.
0: Yeah, that didn't work, I don't think. Oh, man. Thank you for sharing, Anna. And make sure to hit up our text board, 78592. If you have a funny story about how you caught your ex cheating, you could be on the next edition of Busted. Yeah. Your phone tap's coming up right after this.

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One person was shot during an apparent disturbance that occurred in the Adams County town of Del Prairie early yesterday. It happened at just after midnight.

0: near the intersection of 11th Lane and Gale Court. The area was blocked off for a time while the investigation proceeded. The victim was taken to UW Hospital in Madison with non-life-threatening injuries. Authorities believe it is an isolated incident and there's no threat to the public. A Columbia County man has been charged with misappropriating funds for a youth sports organization. 50-year-old Paul Corrado allegedly stole nearly $50,000 from the Columbus Baseball Organization. The investigation that began in December is ongoing. Work continues to move along on the bridge over the Wisconsin River to connect the Great Sauk State Trail with the Walking Iron State Trail in Dane County. Recently, lights have been installed along the bridge. Concrete has been poured on the deck span on the Sauk County side. The hope is to have the bridge ready for bike and pedestrian traffic by this fall. Around $60 million have been allocated to help provide internet connectivity to more Wisconsin homes and businesses. The Public Service Commission says the funds will come from the State Broadband Expansion Grant. It'll provide stronger internet connectivity in underserved communities and reach locations not served by the federally funded Broadband Equity Access and Deployment Program. And gas prices actually down for the first time in a while, off about a dime a gallon in the last week. The average price in Columbia County at around $4.50 a gallon. Now you're up to date. I'm Tom Demean, Magnum Media News.
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0: Sunny skies today, mid-60s, northerly winds 5 to 10 miles per hour. Tonight, mostly cloudy, 41. Tomorrow, partly sunny, 60. Tomorrow night, increasing clouds, 44. Friday, mostly cloudy, 63. Friday night, rain at times, 47. For Saturday, partly sunny, 70.

0: It's almost time for your prank call. It's Brooke and Jeffrey in the morning. Yay. And they always say, don't drink from the company ink.
1: Oh.
0: Or no, wait. No, don't stick your pencil in the office sharpener?
1: No.
0: What's the saying?
1: The toner cartridge, I think.
2: You don't dip your pen in the company.
1: Is that it?
0: Yeah, don't. Yes, Jose got it. Don't dip your pen in the company's stuff. Anyway, one guy decided he was going to do that.
1: Oh, he's going
3: to
1: date.
3: He just said not to.
0: Yeah. And recently, he started dating one of his coworkers. So what did she do? She used that information to set him up.
1: Yeah,
0: for
1: the girl.
0: Your brand new phone tap. It's happening right now.
4: Hello.
0: Hi, Steve. My name is Chad Kroger from Corporate Human Resources. How are you today?
4: Oh, good. Yeah, hi.
0: Hi. Yeah, so I just spoke with Terry not too long ago, the local HR rep, and she told me that you recently disclosed an in-office relationship with another employee.
4: Yes.
0: Libby?
4: Yes, correct. Yes.
0: Nice.
4: Excuse me?
0: Looks like somebody got there before I could.
1: Ooh.
0: Bravo. Oh.
4: What?
0: I'm just joking with you.
4: Okay.
0: Just want to have a little bit of humor before I get to the real reason for my call, which is that as a couple now, you and Libby will fall under a different set of office guidelines.
4: Mm. Oh. Okay.
0: Yeah, so I just needed to go over that with you real quick. So do you have a pen handy?
4: Yeah. Mm-hmm. Go ahead.
0: Yeah, all right. So first of all, we do need to address PDA in the office.
4: Mm. Sure.
0: Obviously, we don't want to make other people uncomfortable. So side hugs are permitted, but only at a 45-degree angle for under 1.5 seconds.
1: Oh, wow.
4: Are you being serious?
0: Well, those are the rules. Anything more than that is going to come across as kind of lewd.
4: Okay.
0: Or like show offy. So look at us so in love in front of all the other employees. Mm-hmm. You know, oh, that's the reaction you're going to get. Just absolute puke.
4: Okay, well, we don't do much of that at work anyway, so right. I wouldn't imagine that would be much of an issue anyway, yeah.
0: Yeah, but, you know, just for some people. I mean, me personally, I'd be cheering you on.
1: Oh.
0: Go behind the copier.
4: Could you tell me what your name was again? I'm sorry.
0: Chad Kroger.
4: Chad, yeah, okay.
0: Because we work at a financial institution, I do get a lot of jokes about how Chad Kroger, you got a nickel back at your bank.
4: Okay.
0: That's probably where you thought we were going with this.
4: I actually wasn't, but yeah.
0: Oh. Well, let's go back to the relationship guidelines. So any shared lunch breaks that you and Libby have together that last longer than 22 minutes, it will be perceived as you two getting after it.
4: Oh, hold on. Are you kidding me? I mean, that seems extreme because it's not even a thing that we would necessarily be doing. It's just you're saying that people would just be thinking that?
0: I mean, I'd be thinking it. I'm picturing it right now, actually.
1: Oh.
0: But it is against company rules, so try to keep those lunches under 22. You should be good.
4: Okay, yeah.
0: I'm hearing from your tone. Do you have a problem with this?
4: No.
0: There's a lot of pushback.
4: No, it's fine. I know that I'm part of the organization and I should, you know, yes.
0: Thank you. And look, I know we've discussed a lot of restrictions, but there are some benefits. Like, for example, if you fill out a form, the company does provide free ED pills.
4: Oh my God. Is there anything else? This seems like a lot.
0: Oh, you already have a supplier for that. I see.
4: All right. Now,
0: sorry to take up your time, but trying to help you.
4: No, I'm sorry. I didn't mean to sound
0: No,
4: like
0: I know
4: that.
0: What you meant. I get it. Just my last thing, and this comes directly from your supervisor. Pet names are totally okay if she wants to call you daddy or stallion.
4: Excuse me?
0: Something tame. But you're not allowed to cross the line and call her something like my little spreadsheet.
4: Oh my God.
0: Keep that one for behind closed doors.
4: I feel like that's crossing a line. I mean, this is so inappropriate. You're using language that I would never even consider using. I don't...
0: Sure. Maybe you wouldn't use it, but Libby would.
4: No, I don't think she would.
0: She would. Chad. She asked me to use that specific phrase in this prank phone call that we're doing on you right now.
4: Yeah, I don't. What'd you say?
0: Are you just catching on now that this is a prank and you're on the radio with Brooke and Jeffrey in the morning?
4: What?
0: Your girlfriend Libby set you up for this.
4: No.
0: She said that you're really nervous about disclosing your relationship to HR.
4: Like,
0: I am curious, which office relationship guideline was your favorite?
4: I don't know. I was parsing out how I would hug for a second or whatever it was.
0: Yeah, well, you'd have to time it if you're dating the little spreadsheets.
4: Oh my God, that's so inappropriate.
0: You can steal the nickname, though, if you want to.
4: No, it's all yours, Chad. All right.

0: never underestimate the value of a good wingman.
1: Oh yeah, well said.
0: And they come in all forms. Like, maybe it's the waiter who didn't rat you out when your credit card declined.
2: Oh wow, thank you.
0: Or the Uber driver whose car just happened to break down right in front of that roadside lover's motel.
1: What are the odds? And there's a sale on the special tonight?
0: Weird.
1: Wow.
0: See, these unsung heroes can turn an average date into an unforgettable night.
2: Hey.
0: And one of our listeners says he definitely had someone to thank for how his night ended. But the weird part, that person isn't exactly alive. We're going to find out what that means in a brand new second date update right after this.

0: I googled best food and worst food to order on a first date. Guess what it said.
1: That's a good question. I wonder.
2: I feel like worst food would be like crab.
3: Oh, that's,
2: you know,
3: so good.
2: And it's like so messy.
3: It smells even
1: better. It does smell.
0: That's a good guess. Worst it said was ribs or hot wings.
2: Okay.
0: Best grilled chicken or fish.
2: Oh.
1: Okay.
3: Sushi.
0: But I bring it up because our listener Peter said his food choice definitely caused some reactions. Uh-oh. Not just amongst his date, but among the wait staff that was there too.
2: Oh.
0: We'll see how it affected their hangout. Hopefully it wasn't just a bunch of PB&Js, but Peter, welcome to the show.
4: Awesome. Hey, what's up, guys?
2: Oh, Peter, it sounds like you've got a story for us.
4: Oh, yeah, this one's great.
0: All right, well, tell us about this woman that you met. What's her name?
4: All right, well, I met this really cool girl. Her name's Emma. I met her off this app called Match App.
2: Match App? What's that about? I haven't heard of that one before.
4: I mean, it's kind of just like Bumble, Tinder. It's kind of like the same spew.
2: Oh.
0: Okay. Yeah. Nothing special about
2: All right.
0: it. Well, I'm glad you brought it up.
4: Well, it's just like a new app, so I just thought I'd give it a shot, and I always kind of have like good luck on it. But anyways, long story short, Emma's really cool, super attractive, and then she's like active, which helps because I'm super physical. She likes hiking and outdoors, etc.
2: All right, so you guys have some shared interests, obviously, already.
4: Yeah, so then we went to like this really awesome taco spot. I had never went there, but
2: tacos. I thought it was like some weird food you ate or something. Like that's like such a normal date meal.
0: Unless it's like ostrich tacos.
1: Yeah,
4: I know. I think that's kind of like where it got weird. I think I might order like too much food. I never had been there, right? So I wanted to order and like get to know her and talk and not have that be an issue. So I just kind of like went ahead and ordered like a bunch of stuff.
0: Oh, my God.
1: Okay. Ooh, you know, that can look like kind of a baller move, too, to be like, you know what?
4: Right.
1: We'll take one of everything.
4: Yeah, that's what I wanted to do. I wanted to set it up so then we could just talk.
1: Yeah, she could eat whatever
2: so,
1: she wants.
2: So, what came to your table?
4: I mean, like, what didn't come to the table? I ordered, like, menudo, ceviche, shrimp cocktails, burritos.
2: Burritos is in plural?
0: Oh my God.
1: The whole menu.
0: The thing about the Mexican places, though, is like they usually give enormous food sizes. Like the burrito is the size of your arm.
2: Was she laughing? Like, what's the reaction to all this food?
4: Yeah, it was like, she thought it was kind of cute or whatever. And then I didn't want the food to go to waste. So I was like, hey, let's just stop by my place. I'll throw all this food in the refrigerator real quick. And then we can continue the date and hang out. And she thought that was funny, too. And the whole conversation on the ride back, it was super funny. Like, my whole car just smelled like a delivery. Like,
0: you're like a Grubhub driver, yeah.
2: He's like, so I haven't called her in 2 weeks, but I've been eating Mexican food literally every day since.
0: But it is kind of like a sneaky, smart move to get her back to your place.
4: I wasn't even trying, man. Like, and then once she came over, I mean, we just put the food in. I gave her a tour. Showed her around.
2: Okay.
4: Made a joke about like this lazy boy that I had. I have like this weird chair, and I'm pretty sure it's haunted.
2: A haunted chair.
1: Nice.
2: What? How is it haunted?
4: It like reclines by itself.
1: Whoa.
3: Okay, that would scare me if I heard that noise across the.
2: Yeah.
0: The ghost of an old grandpa sleeping in it.
4: I pretty much told her like it only really happens when I'm laying down in bed.
2: Oh, I bet.
3: Oh.
0: Oh.
3: Not just in your room, in the bed.
4: So then I told her, hey, do you want to go into the bed and like see if we can hear it move?
0: Oh, okay. And this wasn't a move either.
4: No, it's kind of a move.
2: Yeah.
0: Okay.
2: It was smart. That was good. Yeah. I would think that's really funny, and I would get in bed.
0: Okay.
1: Yeah.
0: You would get in bed without a line. Okay, so she lays in the bed with you?
4: Yeah, so she lays in the bed, and then we kind of make out. I mean, she didn't sleep over or anything.
2: Okay,
1: but still, led to a kiss.
3: Wait, did the ghost come?
0: Did the chair creak?
4: I mean, to be honest, I wasn't even listening.
2: Yeah, Alexis and Jeff, nobody cares about the haunted chair.
3: I want to know if it's haunted.
0: I know.
2: It was a line to get her. Okay.
0: Still, I could use closure.
3: Yeah.
0: Okay.
3: I like spooky things.
0: All right, so you guys made out in the bed, but nothing more than that, and she left?
4: Yeah, she didn't stay over. I just gave her a ride back to her car.
0: Hmm.
2: Okay. And have you talked to her since?
4: No, not at all. So hopefully it's not the bed incident.
1: Wait. The kiss incident.
2: Why are you calling a makeout session an incident?
3: Yeah.
4: I don't know, because now you guys are making me think I was pulling some moves, you know?
2: You said you were.
3: But she was obviously okay with it.
2: Yeah.
0: As long as you weren't like, oh, you can only hear the creaking sound if we take our pants off.
1: Can you kiss me?
4: I could really hear a ghost, though, every time I'm laying. I swear it happened.
3: Okay.
1: All right.
0: Are you trying to get us into your bed now? Because I'm not going to say no.
4: I don't think you guys can all fit.
1: Oh, come on. What is it, a queen? I bet we could fit. Okay.
4: It's a king. You know what? Actually, you guys all should come over. It'll fit.
1: Oh. Hey. Broadcast from the bed. Oh, yeah.
2: I do picture all of us laying there just waiting for the ghost.
0: All splitting a burrito that he has from the back of his car.
1: I'm down.
0: All right. Now I'm actually really excited to call Emma for you.
2: Dude, multiple burritos, a haunted chair, makeout session. It sounds like a great night.
0: Uh-huh. Oh, yeah. We're all in to get this done for your second date update. We're going to come back and do it right after this.

0: one man, one woman, 30 bags of Mexican food, and a haunted lazy boy that helped our listener Peter get his date Emma to join him in bed.
1: Hey.
2: Wow.
0: Because that's when the ghost in the chair tends to move around the most, apparently. Yeah.
1: But that is a strange sentence that I hope you heard the first part of this. Yes. You understand.
0: But it worked. Uh-huh. Got her in there, and the only movement that was detected was the two of their mouths making out. So why after all, what? True story.
1: How do you make things so unappealing?
0: Sexy? You're right.
1: Unappealing.
0: The question is, why after all of that would Emma not be calling Peter back? That's what we're trying to figure out.
1: Uh-huh.
0: Is there any chance the grandpa in the ghost chair jumped souls into Emma's body? And
1: whoa.
0: Would that stop you from wanting to date her? Peter?
3: Mm-hmm. Hey, what's up, guys?
0: Oh, Peter just joined the conversation.
4: Actually, good for him.
2: It's better.
4: We missed all that.
2: Yeah.
1: Peter, I will say, I think you're one of the chillest guys that we've had on this segment. Mm-hmm. Like, I can't really tell. Are you super stoked about Emma?
3: Yeah, I mean, like I said, I matched with her on the app, and she was into, like, physical activity, hiking, outdoors. I mean, I just want to know what's up. I mean, I made out with her in my bed, and then now I'm just not getting any response back. Like,

0: We try to help out listeners who've gone out on a date with somebody recently, but they're not getting a call back. We can reach out on their behalf to try and figure out if there's a reason why.
1: Weird.
0: Yeah. Definitely it's weird.
2: We get to the bottom of things. Like, we learn.
3: Hey, sometimes you even want to go out with them again after you figure it out.
0: So we're doing that service today for one of our listeners named Peter.
1: I'm sorry. So Peter called you.
0: Yeah. He asked us if we could get a hold of you because he feels like there should be a second date happening and it's not materializing.
3: God, and his description of the night sounds like a really fun first date you had with him.
1: I don't really know. I don't really know what to say.
0: Well, we're just trying to get what you thought about Peter. What was the vibe?
1: Well, he was attractive and fun.
0: Good. All right.
3: He told us about all the food at the Mexican spot.
1: Yeah, he overordered.
2: It's a good problem.
0: And then he said some funny stuff happened and you ended up going back to his place.
1: Okay, so he did tell you that.
0: Yeah. And we figured you wouldn't have done that if you weren't at least somewhat into him.
1: Yeah. His place was another story.
3: Oh.
0: Okay. Now, I will say he did mention the chair that might be haunted by the ghost of a grandparent.
1: Oh. No, that was funny. That was fine.
0: Oh, okay.
3: Is it like the state of his house, do you mean?
4: Is he no pillowcase guy?
3: Yeah, because like the chill dudes that I know that love like rock climbing and stuff, they're not also into homemaking is maybe a good way to say it.
1: Like I said, he's fun. Like, even though I had the ick, I made out with him.
3: You had the ick?
0: While you were making out with him.
3: When did the ick come?
1: When we went to his bedroom.
3: Uh-oh.
2: Oh, that late.
0: Why?
1: He has a king bed.
0: Yeah.
2: That's a good thing, right?
1: No. What single guy needs a king bed?
3: Wait, what?
1: Ask yourself. Like, think about that.
3: Wait.
4: Oh, that's so nice, though.
3: I thought it was going to be no pillowcases, like Alexa said. You're saying that his size of his bed gave you the ick?
1: So you're a single guy, and you have a king-size bed. You're on the apps. He only has that bed, so he can be with I don't know how many different women. Only players have king beds.
2: He's got to fit all the ladies in his bed.
3: I mean, you just don't want him on a futon, and you don't want him in a twin size.
1: You definitely don't want those situations, but a queen is fine. A queen is plenty.
3: Huh. No, okay, there could be a billion, jillion reasons why he has a king-size mattress. It could be old relationship. They got it together.
1: No, he says he hasn't been in a relationship for years, so it's not left over from a past girlfriend. It's just his.
3: Okay. You're talking yourself out of it and making all sorts of assumptions about this guy.
2: Yeah.
0: I hear you for sure, but I think it's only fair if you heard from Peter himself, because I do need to let you know he's on the other line, listening and waiting to talk to you.
5: Hi, Emma.
1: Oh, my God.
5: So that's really why you call me back? You think that I'm sharing my bed with multiple women?
1: Yeah.
3: Yeah, she says.
5: That's pretty gnarly, but if you really want to know the truth, I used to sleep on like an air mattress I had to blow up all the time. And then me and my buddies found this king size mattress on the side of the street. It was brand new.
0: Wait, what?
1: I
2: didn't know it was brand new.
5: I loaded it up, you know, I hosed it down before I put it in the house. Pretty much brand new.
1: Oh my God. Wait, where did you find it?
5: I mean, look, to be honest, you're the only person who's ever complained about it. Everybody else seems to enjoy it, and I really enjoy my space. It's better than sleeping on the air mattress.
1: Wait, no. Where did you just say you found it, though?
5: I got it off the side of the road, but there was nothing wrong with it. It's brand new.
1: Ew.
0: Maybe it's like a dog. In a way, he didn't find the mattress. The mattress found him.
3: That's beautiful.
1: No. That's not like that. Oh,
5: that's
1: my
5: how I like
1: God.
5: To look at it. The mattress found me. I needed a mattress.
3: And I'm sure, like, if you're worried about bed bugs, it sounds like he's had it for a while. He would have known by now if there was bed bugs.
5: Right. You didn't get bit by any bed bugs when you laid on the bed.
1: Oh, my God. I hate this so much. No, I feel like I have to go get tested now. Maybe some other girl will love your roadside king bed.
0: Hold on, Emma. I just need to real quick ask the ladies in the room. Is this an ick Or is it something that you could get over?
4: My mattress is from Brooke's friend, so mine probably has bed bugs.
0: It probably
4: too.
0: Is a roadside mattress, yeah.
3: And we do have a couple mattresses that we got out of an abandoned cabin that we sleep in at my family's house, so I'm going to go with no.
0: Okay, I'm asking the wrong people, obviously.
4: I was free, too.
0: Brooke is standing up for the roadside.

0: side recovered mattress.
1: I mean, that was hosed off.
2: Yeah, these are times of being frugal. We got to watch where we spend our money.
0: Frugal or frugal, either one.
2: Frugal, whatever. Tomato, tomato.
0: Yeah.
1: I would recommend some sort of mattress protector, like one of those zip up.
2: No, I don't need none of that. I'll just take in the germs and let my body become immune to it.
3: What? Yeah. Why didn't you tell me, let's lie down on this roadside mattress to hear the ghost chair creak?
2: I didn't even think I needed to tell you the story about the mattress to begin with.
1: Yeah, I mean, the chair was enough of a story.
4: Well, the chair's probably not haunted. He also found it on the side of the road.
1: Oh, for sure.
4: There's like a squirrel living
5: That's
4: in
5: why
4: there,
5: it is so. Haunted, though. Yeah. Yeah,
1: there is no way that you bought that chair.
2: It's not that nice.
0: Yeah. Remember, he's Fergal, so.
1: Fergal.
0: Yeah. Well,
3: okay.
0: So at this point, Emma, everybody in the room sees no problem with it. We don't know why you would. So
1: I could see why she'd be upset, hesitant. But, you know, you give it a little bit more thought. And you're like, oh, well.
2: We can get an upgrade later. We can get a brand new mattress.
4: Oh, now that's a promise.
1: Look, he's talking in plural.
0: Yeah.
1: He sees a future with you.
2: One little thing like a mattress is going to get in the way of us. We had such fun when we ate.
4: So you're willing to buy a new queen mattress?
0: That's not what he said.
4: No.
0: They might find one washed up on the beach.
4: On the beach?
0: It's a California king.
1: Dude, that'd be
4: surf on it.
1: That's pretty sterile with all that salt water.
0: That is.
1: Yeah.
2: Well, you know, every time I'm paddleboarding, my eyes will be able to find it, so.
0: There we go. That's a man who's looking ahead to the future, Emma. So we would love to offer to send you out on another date with Peter, and we would even offer to pay for it if you'll say yes.
3: This got weirder and weirder every time Peter opened his mouth.
1: So do it for the plot, Emma.
3: I'm going to say no. Some other girl will love your king roadside mattress, but it's not me.
5: Emma, your odds of getting another guy with a roadside mattress might be high.
0: Peter, man, I'm sorry, dude.
2: I'll just get back on the apps, dude, and just run my king-size mattress. I mean, nobody else really complains about it.
4: Okay.
0: Nice.
1: All right. You're going to, like, put it as part of your bio?
2: I mean, at this point, yeah.
0: Yeah.
1: I mean,
0: plus you have 25 uneaten chimichangas that you could split with whoever matches with you.
4: You kind of live like a king. Yeah, he really does.
0: Emma missed out.
1: Burritos for everybody.

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1: Magnum Media Sports. Boys golf, the Badger Small Conference held its tournament at Wild Rock in Wisconsin Dells yesterday. Congratulations to Reedsburg's Preston Powell, the individual conference champion, shooting an even par 72. Reedsburg finished third as a team. Portage placed eighth. For the Warriors, Cameron Shee shot an 84. The Badger Large held its tournament at Door Creek. Baraboo finished fifth, led by Jack Brinker and John Moon with matching 78s. Track and field, the Badger Small Conference held its meet in Reedsburg yesterday. The Reedsburg boys, the conference champion, Portage placed eighth. For Reedsburg, Lincoln Benish wins the long jump. For Portage, Michael Knockreiner the pole vault. On the girls' side, Reedsburg fourth, Portage fifth. No individual champions from Reedsburg. For Portage, Blake Bransel won the 300 hurdles. In the Badger Large, the Baraboo girls plays third. Lily Rogers wins the shot and discus, also the 4x800 relay. For the Baraboo boys, a fifth-place finish. Isaiah Romano Thompson wins the triple jump. Baseball from the Badger Small. Reedsburg, a winner over Madison Edgewood, 1-0. Luke Virch fan 9 on the hill. Sawyer Middlestad with two base hits. Portage lost at home to Sauk Prairie 3-1. The Eagles clinch at least a share of the conference championship. In the Badger Large, Baraboo upended by DeForest 9-2. Owen Rogers, two hits and two RBI for the T-Birds. In the South Central Conference, Mauston tripped by Berlin 3-2. Elsewhere, Poinette defeated Lake Mills 4-1. Partyville lost to Marquesan 8-3. Softball from the Badger Large, Baraboo lost in Wanakee 12-2. Non-conference, it was Portage losing to Lodi 3-2, giving up a run in the bottom of the seventh. Trinity Williams, two hits for the Warriors. Reedsburg lost to River Valley 7-2. Two safeties apiece from Olivia Renenberg and Lucy Klemp. Wisconsin Dells blanked by Richland Center 11-0. Elsewhere, Poinette blanked by Stevens Point Pacelli 1-0. Partyville lost to Berlin 13-3. The Brewers outscored the Cubs last night 5-2. Jacob Mizorowski fanned 8. Abner Uribe gets the save. At the plate, Bryce Terang with three hits, including a tater, two runs scored, and two RBI. Jake Bowers with a pair of hits. 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

0: Thanks. I love it when businesses do themed days at the office, like casual Fridays.
1: You like that? I thought every day was casual here.
2: Yes.
1: I mean,
0: when you work for a radio station, it is pretty tough to be more casual, because half the time Brooke shows up in a tattered pink bathrobe and a shower cap on. So
1: it's a look.
0: We need even more casual holidays here. Maybe Mankini Mondays.
1: I knew you'd take it there.
0: Or Fishnet Fridays.
1: Okay, also for the men.
0: And for Wednesday, no hats.
3: Oh.
0: My head needs to be completely nude so that you can see what's going on inside my mind.
1: Oh.
0: Casual style.
1: How did I not see that coming? That was a weird turn.
0: It's a brand new what's on your mind. Hats off, everybody. We're doing it.
1: I got a naked head over here.
0: It's coming up next.

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1: An 18-year-old man suffered a gunshot wound from apparent disturbance in the Adams County town of Del Prairie near Wisconsin Dells early yesterday. It occurred near the intersection of 11th Lane and Gale Court at just after midnight. A vehicle also sustained gunfire damage. The victim was taken to UW Hospital with non-life-threatening injuries. The area was closed off for a time yesterday morning. At this point, authorities believe it's an isolated incident and there is no threat to the general public. A Columbia County man has been charged with theft after he allegedly stole nearly $50,000 from a youth sports organization. 50-year-old Paul Corrado of Columbus allegedly pilfered the money from the Columbus Baseball Organization. The investigation originated in December and is ongoing. Progress continues to be made on the construction of the trail bridge over the Wisconsin River, connecting the Great Sauk State Trail with the Walking Iron Trail in Dane County. This spring, lights have been installed along the bridge, and concrete has been poured on the deck span on the Sauk County side. The hope is to have the bridge complete for bicyclists and pedestrians at some point this fall. The Public Service Commission has announced $60 million in funding to help provide internet connectivity to more homes and businesses. Coming from the State Broadband Expansion Grant, it'll provide stronger internet service in underserved communities and reach locations not served by the federally funded Broadband Equity Access and Deployment Program. And finally, some good news for gas prices, down about a dime a gallon in the last week. The average price in Columbia County at last check at $4.50 a gallon. Now you're up to date. I'm Tom Demeen, Magnum Media News.
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1: Sunny skies today, mid-60s, northerly winds 5 to 10 miles per hour. Tonight, mostly cloudy, 41. Tomorrow, partly sunny, 60. Tomorrow night, increasing clouds, 44. Friday, mostly cloudy, 63. Friday night, rain at times, 47. For Saturday, partly sunny, 70.

0: Brooke and Jeffrey in the morning, and my grandpa said that back in his day, he could go to the store with a nickel and come out with bacon, eggs, bread, and butter.
1: Yeah.
0: But these days they've got cameras all over the place, so you can never get away with it. But
2: I see.
0: Today we're not asking what's hidden under Grandpa's trench coat.
2: Oh.
0: We're asking what's on your mind.
1: Yeah.
0: Where we go around the room to find out what each member of the show has been thinking about lately, starting with Brooke. Brooke, what's on your mind?
2: Well, I recently took a flight and I got to the airport and I didn't use TSA pre-check. I didn't use clear.
3: Okay.
2: And it took me literally, you guys, 3 minutes to get through security.
1: Oh, wait.
3: Okay. Wow. Best days.
2: And it was in that moment that I realized the airports are scamming us.
1: Whoa.
2: Oh, yes.
3: What?
2: Yes. This 1 to 2 to 3 hours early is all a ruse. So that
0: we go
2: early and we have time to buy the drinks and get the food and buy the shopping because they've turned these airports into malls.
1: Yeah.
2: And
1: yeah.
2: Now they have to make sure that we have time to actually enjoy the mall.
1: Well, that actually makes sense.
2: I was telling my girlfriends about this, and one of my best friends did remind me that I have, in fact, missed multiple flights in my life. But I said that was only because it was my fault. Because I thought 30 minutes was enough.
0: Okay.
2: So I think 45 minutes before your flight is your sweet window.
1: You may be right. I did TSA pre-check with a friend recently. He didn't have it. And I was literally beaten by like 7 minutes. It wasn't like a life-changing,
2: no.
1: I'll see you in an hour.
2: No.
1: It was like, oh, really?
2: It's all a scam. It's all a scam, my friends.
3: Did you get some shopping done at least in there?
2: Well, I did have a mimosa.
3: Oh, okay, there we go.
1: Shopping for alcohol.
2: Yeah, I knew I was getting a scam, though, so it felt better to understand the scam and then sit down and have a beverage.
1: Nice.
0: Yes.
1: Yeah.
0: I'm glad that your head is in a good place now. Jose, what's been on your mind?
1: Well, I've been living in my apartment for almost 5 years now, and the management has been the same the entire time. Until just a few months ago. All of a sudden, every single person that worked there quit at the same time.
2: Oh, there's some tea.
1: There's got to be some kind of tea or something happening.
0: Maybe they just moved on to a better opportunity.
1: I don't know. That's all also true.
0: Yeah, all at the same time.
1: That could be true, but all I know is things are starting to change. Because after they leave, a little while later, all of a sudden one of the elevators stopped working. There's 4 elevators in my building.
0: Oh, that's too many elevators. Yeah. You don't need that many.
1: And I notice it. There's no email. Usually there's like, hey guys, the north elevator's down. We'll get maintenance on it or whatever. Mm-hmm. Nothing, right? So then a day or two goes by, the second one stops working.
2: Uh-oh.
1: I'm like, these elevators are broken. No one is saying anything.
2: I would feel like elevator maintenance should be high on the list.
1: So I walk to the front desk, introduce myself, and I ask, hey, do you guys know the elevators are out? They had no idea.
2: Oh,
1: they were like, really? And I'm like, both of them. They're like, both of them? I'm like, yes.
0: All the other residents here use the stairs.
3: Yeah.
1: So I'm like, look, they have little fob readers on the elevators for our keys.
0: Mm-hmm.
1: And for months, they've been flashing change me, like red.
2: Oh, like they're just out of batteries.
1: They're literally out of AA batteries, bro. Yeah. Truly AA batteries.
2: Okay, if Jose is the maintenance guy that's going to be fix things, you know you're dealing with the B team.
1: So you're going to love this. They go, oh, okay. Can you just go do that? Like, no, I'm not doing this. So
3: do it.
1: After days and days go by.
2: You did it.
1: Finally, they changed the elevators.
2: Wow, it was like a game of chicken.
0: Jose, so, you won.
1: We'll see. Apparently I work for my apartment complex now, though.
2: With no pay.
1: Good
0: for you,
1: I pay them.
2: Yeah,
3: that's true.
0: Alexis, what's been on your mind?
3: So I was at a birthday dinner a few nights ago, and there's a group of like 10 of us, and there's live music playing.
1: Ooh.
2: Great.
3: And we're cheering like a little loud for the singer up there, and so we got her attention. And then she's like, hey, you guys should come up here and perform.
2: What?
1: What? We're like, on stage?
2: Has she heard you try to sing on the show?
3: She hadn't. And she was just singing and playing guitar. So, you know, we send one friend up there to play guitar and sing, and then the rest of us are doing it from kind of karaoke style.
2: Sing along.
3: And so she gets off the stage, actually, and fully leaves it to us, hands the mic, everything. She's gone.
0: It's like Jose's apartment outsourcing all the maintenance to the residents. She's outsourcing the entertainment to the crowd.
3: For 2 hours, we filled the music bowl.
2: What?
1: 2 hours?
3: Yeah. We did the songs. We sang along, cheering, sang happy birthday.
1: My gosh.
3: Everything.
2: And you still tipped her.
3: Yes. We're ending the night, and we see her Venmo up there, and we're like, well, we got to send her money. Like, she performed.
2: I feel like she needs to give you a cut.
3: Yeah, well, we did. We all sent her money. And then after, we were like, oh, she's good. Like, she just paid.
1: She didn't do any work, and she got you to pay.
3: Yes. Oh. She showed up to the place, convinced us to get up there, and then she just watched. Yeah.
1: Wow.
3: So if you need to hire me for entertainment,
1: Jeff, if you want to perform at your own birthday party, you should hire
0: me. There we go.
2: Yeah. Wow. All right, Jeffrey, what's on your mind?
0: A lot of people on the show know this already, but I had my laptop of 11 years die recently.
1: Rest in peace.
0: Shocker, I was not prepared for it.
1: Yeah.
3: Somehow.
2: If anyone saw Jeff's laptop, it would give you, like, so much anxiety.
1: Yeah.
0: There's 11 years of content on there.
2: And zero organization.
0: Do a ton of writing for the show, and no matter how many times our producer asked, I never backed up any of the files.
2: Yeah, that's smart. Yeah.
1: Yeah.
0: So that's a lot of content from the past decade on my old Mac. So I go to the Apple store to buy a new one. I tell them the situation. I'm asking, could you pull the files off the old one? Just put them onto my new one.
2: Dude, and you're in panic mode at this point.
3: Yeah.
0: Because there's all this stuff that I'd written, important. And they're like, oh, I don't know. This is a really old model that you have.
1: That's how old it is?
2: They do judge you at the Apple store of how old your device is.
1: Your Mac's so old, there's not even a bite taken out of the Apple yet.
2: The guy working there is like, I wasn't even born.
3: Yeah.
0: Seriously. They're like, you need to talk to someone at the Genius Bar, and there isn't an open time available for 4 hours.
1: Oh, no.
0: Finally get to my time, and the Genius Bar guy takes a look. And he's like, oh, this is really bad.
1: Oh, no.
0: Fully, like, down in the dumps. I get back. I do, like, the startup for my new laptop to begin all over. Instantly, all my old files auto-download off the cloud.
3: What? Wait, you were connected to the cloud?
0: Apparently, I had everything.
3: How did you not know this?
0: How did the Genius Bar guy not tell me this?
3: How did no one check this?
0: Even files that I never saved on my old one still popped up on my new one.
3: Because it automatically uploads that you click the button.
1: So it's like the drafts got saved.
0: I just want to thank the people at the Genius Bar for absolutely nothing. 6 hours at the mall. Could have been in and out in 10 minutes.
1: You just had to buy a new laptop.
0: Genius isn't a strong enough word to describe the people that work there.
2: You should buy them a mimosa.
1: Yeah,
0: definitely. But that's what's been on our minds. You can text in 78592. Tell us what's been on yours. It's Brooke and Jeffrey in the morning.

0: It's Brooke and Jeffrey in the morning. Almost time for your phone tap. Mm-hmm. And today we call a guy who's in a crappy situation. Because he's scheduled a big family party with all of his aunts and uncles and cousins and nieces coming over for dinner tonight.
1: That sounds fun.
0: Yeah, but he just realized his main floor toilet is not working.
1: Oh, God.
2: Oh, disaster.
0: So he had to leave to go to work and is waiting to hear from the plumber to check if it's fixed. Mm-hmm. Why do I get the feeling it's not?
1: I'm guessing you're the plumber?
0: It's not me. Oh, you're going to hear it in your phone tap right now.
3: Hello.
4: Hey, is this Gino?
3: Yeah, who's this?
4: Good morning. This is Todd. I'm the plumber that was called over. I found the rock and key. I let myself in.
3: All right, perfect. Did you look at the situation yet? You read my note?
4: I have.
3: Okay, and?
4: And I don't know if I'll be able to help you.
3: Mm. What the hell? What do you mean?
4: This is going to sound really strange, but.
3: Look, man, I'm at work right now. Can you just spit it out? What's the problem?
4: Okay, so I have a fear of toilets.
3: What?
4: I'm being serious.
3: Whoa, what do you mean?
4: I know, like, it's not the most convenient thing to hire a plumber who has a toilet phobia, but it is what it is.
3: Oh, my God, what the f*** is going on right now?
4: You're probably wondering how this even happened.
3: You have to be joking.
4: I was first potty training, I think, and I don't know. I got some, like, repressed memories or something.
3: So you're telling me I hired a plumber that's afraid of toilets?
4: Again, like I said, it's more of a phobia, less than, like, a fear. I'm not necessarily scared.
3: Why did they send you out of my place then? I told you it was a toilet problem. What are you talking about?
4: I know. Wires must have gotten crossed at the company, or someone sent me out before they realized.
3: You understand? I have a huge dinner party this weekend, and the toilet on my main floor needs to be fixed.
4: Hey,
3: and
4: listen.
3: I got some guy that's scared of toilets.
4: Listen, I've been brainstorming because of the situation of me and toilets.
3: Yeah, I know.
4: Okay.
3: Sounds like you have been.
4: Well, maybe you have like a Roomba with a camera on it. And I could use that to remote control, get close to the toilet.
3: You're not defusing a bomb. It's a toilet that doesn't flush.
4: Okay.
3: Dip.
4: You know what? That's warranted. All right. I feel awful leaving you in this situation. So
3: you should.
4: I don't know, maybe this is the time that I try to finally face my fears.
1: Oh.
3: Hold on. If you're so scared of toilets, where do you go to the bathroom?
4: Well, sir, another surprise here. That answer will be lying next to your front porch when you get home.
3: Oh, my God.
4: That's exactly what I said when I was bagging it up.
3: This is the most ridiculous shit. Just leave.
4: Well, I'm outside the door of your bathroom, so I'm just going to open it, and I'm just going to look at it as a start.
3: You got to be shitting me.
4: There it is.
3: Are you still in my house? I told you to get the fuck out.
4: God, I haven't actually seen one of these face-to-face in years. It's gurgling.
3: Yeah, it's a toilet. That's what it does.
4: Oh, I'm even afraid to look at it. Maybe I could touch it with, like, a broom or something?
3: I don't even know why you're in there. You don't know how to fix it because you're scared of it.
4: I'm closer. I'm a lot closer to it. I'm gonna touch it. Oh! Oh, my God! Wait a minute.
3: Get out of my house.
4: This isn't as bad as I thought. It's kind of fun. Oh, I'm going to do it again.
3: What is wrong with you, man?
4: It kind of tickles the water. Ew. I got too close to the bowl. Some of it got in my mouth.
3: What the f*** is wrong with you? Get out.
4: Oh, you know what? I am going to leave. Hunter just got here. He said he's going to fix the toilet and he's going to flush it a bunch too with me. So we're going to be fine.
3: What the f*** is going on right now?
4: Your brother Hunter set you up for this whole prank phone call, man. You're on the radio right now.
3: Get the f*** out.
4: Serious, man. This is actually Jose from Brooke and Jeffrey in the morning, man. We're doing a phone tap on you.
3: My heart.
4: My heart. I got to look at this toilet, bro. You know how scary these things are?
3: Plumber scared of toilets?
4: That's not true. I'm also scared of sinks. Should I change professions?
3: It probably sounds like it there, buddy.

0: Jose, you're into the stock market, right?
1: Yeah.
0: It's Brooke and Jeffrey in the morning.
1: Most people don't know that, Jeff.
0: Now they do. So hey, you must know who legendary investor Warren Buffett is.
1: Yeah, like the guy.
2: I don't think anyone has to be into the stock market to know who Warren Buffett is.
3: If you're into sugar daddies, too, you might
1: know. Yes. There you go.
2: Yeah. He's like 160 years old.
0: He's 95 years old. And yes, Alexis's hall pass.
2: But hey. Sorry, his thing is same wife, same house, same car is how you get rich.
1: Alexis would
3: publicly.
1: Like him.
3: Yeah.
0: He did step down a little while ago, but used to be in charge of a famous hedge fund called Berkshire Hathaway that helped make him basically a bajillionaire.
1: And a lot of people.
0: And every year he puts up for auction on eBay a lunch with himself.
2: Oh, that's right.
1: I haven't heard about that.
0: Private meal where all proceeds benefit a homeless charity in San Francisco.
2: It's so cool.
1: That's even better.
2: He seems like such a cool guy.
1: Yeah.
0: This year was a little different, though, because it wasn't just lunch with Warren Buffett.
2: What was it?
0: It also included Golden State Warrior star Stephen Curry.
2: What?
1: Whoa.
2: Is that because Warren is going to fall asleep in the middle of a meal and he needs somebody else to hold up the conversation?
0: Potentially. Does anyone have any guesses on how much money that lunch went for?
2: Oh, my God.
3: I can't count this.
2: Yes.
1: $50,000.
2: No, I think more than that.
1: More.
2: I bet it's $1 million.
1: $15 million.
0: The answer, a little over $9
1: million.
0: Whoa.
2: Dude, if you can spend that on an auction, can't you just call Steph Curry and have lunch with him?
0: Here's the crazy part, though. That's not even the most money someone's ever paid to have lunch with the guy.
1: Whoa.
0: Back in 2022, a different anonymous bidder paid $19 million.
1: Whoa.
0: And then weirdly, Warren took him to Arby's.
1: What's the advice you get? Like, keep doing what you're doing.
2: Yeah.
1: Just don't change a thing, buddy. You paid $19 million for lunch.
0: Just go with your gut.
2: Yeah. So, well, he probably tells you to give it all away. That's his, like, whole thing. Right?
1: Yeah, it is. Yeah.
0: Guys, what are we doing here? We got to put it up on our website, Lunch with the Morning Show.
3: Hey. That's going to be. We're going to have to pay people.
2: And who are we giving the funds to, Jeff? Yeah. There's supposed to be a charity tied to this.
4: I'll take it.
0: Yeah. That needs more charity than the radio industry. Right?
1: That's right.
0: Feels like it. Text in 78592. Good idea to auction off lunch with the show. Laser Stories is coming up right after this.

0: It's the radio segment that's taken the idea from Locks of Love to launch a new charity called Beards of Benevolence.
1: What?
0: Where bros can donate their facial hair to fellow bros who struggle to grow a full goatee.
2: Oh, I would buy. Wow. I would be a buyer.
1: Those heroes.
0: Those poor men. Donate your...
2: How many parts of my body can I buy for?
0: Yeah. Just the face.
2: Oh,
0: for this
2: okay,
0: one.
2: Okay, okay.
0: Donate your Beards of Benevolence to Laser Stories, the segment where we read weird news stories around the globe just like everyone else does, except we've got a laser. Those other follicle fieries just don't. This first laser story is out of Florida.
2: Yay!
0: A 62-year-old man named Robert Boston marched over to his neighbor's property at 3 a.m. a few weeks ago because he was pissed and on a mission.
3: Uh-oh.
1: Why can't you be pissed at, like, I don't know, 9 a.m.?
2: Yeah, maybe even 3 p.m.
1: Uh-huh.
0: The early morning is the best time to have your temper go off.
1: Or is that late night?
0: Because he was frustrated about a malfunctioning motion light. So he placed a ladder against the building, climbed up, yanked the floodlight off the wall, and left it on the ground.
4: Ain't nobody got time for that.
2: Oh, yeah, floodlight.
1: Those are the worst.
2: Yeah. Those will keep you up.
0: He ended up removing it so forcefully, he caused $800 in damages by pulling wiring loose from inside the house.
1: Oh, dude, we did this on a neighbor. And all you have to do is unscrew the light bulb.
2: Yeah. Oh,
1: I'm just saying.
2: I thought you yanked it out.
1: People are so lazy, it will take them months and months to put that light bulb back up.
2: Just unscrew it, yeah.
0: Oh, one other important detail. I don't know if it was the same as you, Brooke.
1: Yeah.
0: But Robert was also fully naked.
2: Yeah.

0: criminal mischief. Mm. And yes, officers made him put on a robe before he got into the back of the patrol car.
1: He's like, but I have shoes on, sir.
2: Yeah.
0: Let's go to your next laser story out of Brazil. Ooh. Police had been working for months to gather enough evidence to finally bust a major drug trafficker in the area.
1: Whoa.
0: And then the day came.
1: Yeah.
0: They were all ready for the raid. A dozen or so officers quietly snuck up on the home to surprise the occupants. Ooh-hoo. But just as they were about to knock down the front door, someone from inside started yelling, "Police!
3: What?"
1: How'd they see him?
0: Oh, and my gosh. That someone was the drug lord's trained parrot.
1: When a bird can tell you actually who's at the door.
3: Yeah.
0: Nicknamed Dirty Harry, the parrot started screeching, "Police! Run, police!" And it worked.
3: Yay!
1: Wow.
0: Because the suspect was able to dash out the back door and escape.
1: Did you say yay to a drug trafficker getting away, Jose?
3: Yeah!
2: I'm just proud
3: the parrot
2: of the parrot.
3: Help.
2: Yeah. I'm proud of the parrot.
3: We love animals, bro. Yeah.
0: The cops were able to confiscate about 80 pounds of illegal narcotics.
3: Oh, my gosh.
0: They also arrested the parrot for being the lookout, placing him in tiny little handcuffs.
3: Water on his beak, too?
0: Yeah. Not really, though. Although they did capture the bird and release it to a local animal sanctuary.
1: Oh, that's nice.
3: That is nice.
0: No word on if Dirty Harry is planning a prison break, but do not be surprised if we get an update in the next edition of Laser Stories.
1: Yeah, he takes all the animals with him.
2: Yeah.
0: He becomes the new drug lord of Brazil.
3: Right. I think it was always the parents' drug.
0: Probably.
1: Yeah. Oh, maybe.
0: Let's go to your next laser story out of Celebrity Corner.
1: Ooh.
0: If you haven't heard, international superstar Shakira has been fighting a battle for 8 straight years with the IRS.
4: Ooh, you suck.
3: Yeah. When I saw the amount of money attached to this lawsuit, oh my gosh.
1: It's in Spain.
3: Yes.
1: It's a Spanish IRS.
0: And the Spanish government decided that she owed taxes for the year 2011. And how much did they say she had to pay?
3: Oh, my gosh.
0: We're talking millions.
5: Wow.
3: Tens of millions.
1: Yes.
0: And the judgment all came down to one question. How much time did Shakira spend in Spain that year?
1: Oh.
3: Bro, how rich are you? Where some court has to decide, like, oh, I was in Greece for 30 days, then Spain, and then I was in France.
1: I bet they contact that one guy on Twitter who follows all those celebrity jets.
3: Oh, the jets.
1: Yeah, the jet guy.
0: Because the thing is, if she spent less than 183 days, then she would owe the minimum amount required for residents to pay personal income tax, which is not good for her because she definitely made bank in 2011.
3: Oh, that was like her height. Yeah.
0: So
3: time.
0: What happened? In the end, you'll be happy to know the woman whose hips don't lie was acquitted of tax fraud by the Spanish High Court.
3: Good.
0: And according to Shakira's rep, Spain now has to return about $70 million that she got fined back then.
3: Oh, my God.
1: Because we don't want wealthy people paying their fair share.
0: No, they don't deserve
1: that's
0: that.
1: That's gross.
0: Shakira dedicated her victory to, quote, the thousands of ordinary citizens who are abused and crushed every day by a system that presumes their guilt and forces them to prove their innocence.
1: What? Mm. Did she start a charity or something with that $70 million?
0: No. They could do that if they had Shakira's legal team, though. That only costs about $20 million. So.
1: Oh, okay.
3: Nice.
0: No wonder she pulled it off.
1: Wow. I'm glad she fought for the little guy.
3: Yeah, very relatable.
2: Tax news.
1: It is. Yeah. Yeah. I totally get her.
0: Now let's go to your final laser story out of The Study of Us.
3: Hey, we just came from there.
0: A lot of people would love the superpower of being able to freeze time. So that they could get more things done or just sit on their couch and do absolutely nothing for once.
3: Yeah.
0: Or what about robbing a liquor store?
6: Calm down.
3: That was number two.
0: Yep.
1: Well, yeah, that's what I was going to use it for.
2: Yeah.
0: Obviously, because a random poll just asked, if you could freeze time, would you do anything illegal? And surprisingly, 86% of people said yes, they would.
5: Wow.
3: Dude, if I could freeze time right now, I would pants Jeff, and then I would unfreeze time, and you guys would be like, Jeff, what the heck? Where'd your pants go?
1: And then he'd be arrested for indecent exposure?
3: Oh, I didn't think of all that. I thought it'd be kind of funny.
1: Oh.
0: Yeah, I would be really into it, too. Well,
1: we started with a guy that didn't have any pants on in laser stories, maybe, and he ended up in a cop car.
0: Only 13% would not do anything illegal during their frozen time.
1: What would you do that's illegal? Like, rob a bank or something?
2: Yeah, what is there besides robbing?
0: So it comes up in the poll, which did note minor crimes do not count. So in the comments, people joyously talked about never paying for groceries, just sneaking in the store and sneaking out, robbing from big businesses, and even becoming a poker shark.
1: Oh, that one would be fun.
3: There we go.
1: Because you can walk around the table.

0: see everybody's cards.
1: That's cool.
0: But if you were Jose, you'd sit back down and forget what everybody's cards
2: were. You have to keep walking around over and over.
3: Or I would sit down and just be giggling.
4: Also, switching the clothes on two people was another popular answer.
3: I didn't switch clothes, but I was clothes related.
4: Yeah, just to mess with them. And one person said, is stopping time every morning to sleep more illegal?
3: Oh my gosh, getting like 9 hours a night?
4: I don't know about that.
3: It could be very efficient.
4: As for what this guy would do, he would stop time just so that he wouldn't have to return his bowling shoes after the allotted 60 minutes.
1: He
4: wants a lot more time with those bad boys. And that's how Salmon's Laser Stories has come to an end for the day. We'll do it again, same time, on Friday.

0: Gone are the days when Brooke used to dominate our listeners in trivia.
1: Wow, Jeff, way to kick a lady when she's down.
0: It's true.
1: My gosh.
0: Lately, the listeners have been dominating her.
2: Oh.
0: Has she just
1: Maybe
0: given
1: I like
0: up?
1: It every once in a while.
0: Oh, yeah. Does Brooke secretly like getting taken behind the woodshed? Uh-huh. We're going to find out today with a brand new listener that hopefully she can take advantage of.
2: Oh.
0: His name is Gianluca. Gianluca, welcome to the show, man.
3: Hi, you got right. Thank you.
1: Wait, we got your name right? Is that what you were excited about?
3: Yeah, you got
1: about?
3: It right. That's surprising. People usually don't get right.
1: Oh, okay. Yeah. Do they just go with Jean or Luca?
3: They go like Gianluca.
0: So, Jean, it says that you found us not too long ago. Where did that happen?
3: I found you out on TikTok like a year ago, but I found Spotify a while ago. And I found the radio show.
1: They're like, whoa, they do these like live podcasts? It's called radio.
0: Crazy stuff.
2: And they may get your name right.
3: Yeah.
0: We're a
3: yeah,
0: hero.
3: That's surprising too.
2: See, now you're a fan for life.
0: I feel like a hero right
3: yeah.
0: now.
2: We
3: so
2: love you, Gianluca.
0: Let's send Brooke out of the studio so we can get to the game. You got 30 seconds to answer as many questions as possible. If you don't know when you can say pass, but you have to beat Brooke outright if you want to win. Are you ready?
3: I'm ready.
0: Let's do it. Your time starts now. Sherilyn Sarkisian is an Oscar, Emmy, and Grammy-winning pass. Actress and singer. What is America's it's official motto?
3: To win to see.
0: In 1997, James Cameron directed what award-winning movie?
3: Star Wars.
0: Sauerkraut is the national dish of what European country?
3: Germany.
0: Which theme park gets more rain annually, Disneyland or Disney World?
3: Disney World.
0: What's the name of the little red pepper usually stuffed into a green olive?
3: Roasted red pepper.
0: Okay, ooh, well done, Gianluca. Brooke's going to come back into the studio here. And if you're just joining us, Gianluca is a new player. A little bit about him. He's 19 years old. He has two jobs as a shift supervisor for CVS and also works at a country club as a banquet server.
2: Ooh, nice. Good tips there.
0: Plus, he runs a nonprofit and admires Brooke's dedication to merch for a cause that we do on our show.
1: Yeah, we need to launch another one of those. What's your nonprofit?
3: It's a community center in my town.
1: Oh, cool. That's
2: community
1: awesome. Center.
2: Yeah.
1: Community centers are huge.
2: Jeff and I are trying to start a for-profit. We just can't decide what yet.
1: Against community center.
0: Yeah. I keep asking Brooke, where are we on getting the Brooke and Jeffrey ball gags to sell for merch for a cause?
2: Yeah.
0: Are we getting close to that?
1: I mean, I haven't talked to our provider yet to see if they can make those.
0: Okay.
2: Sounds like she gets charity, Jeff.
0: Yeah, I'm sorry. I thought you actually wanted to sell things and make a difference in the world. Apparently, it's just a gimmick to you.
2: Wow, Brooke. Wow.
1: Sorry, the Velcro straps weren't enough for you, apparently.
2: Yeah. Wow.
0: Gianluca, you need to look somewhere else for inspiration. I'm sorry, bro. We appreciate you, man, though. It's Brooke's turn. Brooke, you ready?
1: Well, I am, because I don't have one of those ball gags in my mouth to actually
0: answer
1: the questions.
0: Let's do it. Your time starts now. Sherilyn Sarkisian is an Oscar, Emmy, and Grammy-winning actress and singer, but we know her better by what one-syllable name?
1: Shakira.
0: What is America's official motto?
1: In God we trust.
0: In 1997, James Cameron directed what award-winning movie?
1: Titanic.
0: Sauerkraut is the national dish of what European country?
1: Germany.
0: Which theme park gets more rain annually, Disneyland or Disney World?
1: Disney World.
0: Just got those in time. It's time to go over to the scoreboard to see how both of you did with our own Jose.
4: Money talk was all day long.
0: Bolaños.
2: Ricky Jones. Gianluca, you got two correct today.
3: All right, I'll take it.
0: That's
2: okay, that's a good score. Mm-hmm. Brooke?
1: Yep.
2: Four correct. Wow. Oh.
0: Brooke's back on the domination train.
1: Dude, you guys almost broke my brain with that one-syllable name.
0: Let's go over the answers for everybody. Sherilyn Sarkisian is an Oscar, Emmy, and Grammy-winning actress and singer. We know her better by the one-syllable name Cher. Sherilyn.
2: Yeah.
0: She turns 80 years old today.
1: Oh, she still looks great.
0: Amazing.
1: Okay.
0: America's official motto is In God We Trust. We also would have accepted ripping your shirt off and screaming America. Yeah. In 1997, James Cameron directed the award-winning film Titanic. Mm-hmm. Sauerkraut's the national dish of Germany.
2: Ew.
0: Between Disneyland and Disney World gets more rain annually, about 50 inches a year.
2: Makes sense.
0: The name of the little red pepper usually stuffed into a green olive is a pimento.
1: Oh, I would have known that one.
2: I used to hate those. Now I like them.
0: They're great. Now,
1: that's how life works.
0: Gianluca, I'm sorry, man. It wasn't enough to be Brooke today, but just for playing, we're going to hook you up with Brooke and Jeffrey Swag.
1: Ooh.
3: Thank you so much. I'll take it.
1: All right, Gianluca, are you going to go on TikTok and give us like a TikTok review?
3: I guess I will. Yeah, I'll put it on there.
1: You will.
3: This has honestly been a dream come true. This is
2: Gianluca, that's so cool, man.
1: That's so
2: thank
1: sweet.
2: You for the support and the love. Now you're part of our show.
1: God, dream bigger, my man.
3: I don't know.
0: Gosh, you made me cry. Now my shirt's all messy. Thanks a lot, John.
1: He's got to take it off
0: now
1: again.
0: Now I've got to de-robe. Gianluca, man, awesome having you on. Come back and play again soon. It's Brooke and Jeffrey in the morning.

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0: After 8 years of Democrat Tony Evers' failures, it's time to secure a brighter future with Tom Tiffany.
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0: There's certain terrifying words in life that you just never want to hear yelled at you in public.
1: Ooh.
2: Uh-oh.
0: And like fire.
3: Oh.
0: Shark.
3: Oh, no. Yeah.
0: I'm pregnant.
2: Bring that baby over here. We're starting a family.
1: It's scariest for the woman who just yelled.
4: Yeah.
0: But we do have a few listeners on the phone who unfortunately had to yell a different scary phrase.
3: Uh-oh.
0: Busted.
1: Oh.
0: When they caught their stupid exes cheating. And now we are generously giving them the opportunity to relive their romantic nightmares in a fun way.
2: It's like getting revenge.
0: By sharing all the juicy, messy details right here in a brand new Busted coming up at 9:10.

0: morning.
1: Sneaky husbands.
0: Two-timing wives.
1: Bad boyfriends.
0: And even worse, girlfriends.
1: They thought they could get away with it.
0: But now, they're about to get busted.
2: Are you the type of person who thinks it's okay to mix multiple sodas into one cup at the self-serve soda fountain?
3: Yes.
4: I mean, it's okay. I just don't do it.
3: Especially if it's Dr. Pepper with a little bit of cherry Coke.
2: Oh, okay. You think it's just harmless fun, do
3: you?
2: Well, it's a slippery slope. First, you're experimenting with multiple sodas at once. Next thing you know, you're experimenting with multiple partners in the McDonald's restroom while your poor spouse is innocently waiting back at the table for you to return.
3: In the restroom?
4: Look what you've done, bro.
2: Suddenly, you're not just fun and harmless anymore, are you? You're incapable of picking one thing and respecting it.
3: That really spiraled.
2: Yeah, it sure did, didn't it, Brooke? We don't stand for that selfish gluttony here on
4: Jim.
2: Busted, where listeners can share the weird ways they caught their exes putting multiple sodas into their cup of lies and deceit. And we've got a bunch of listeners ready to share their stories. We're going to start with Andrea. Tell us how you busted your significant other.
5: Okay, so 1 year, my boyfriend and I made a resolution to get in better shape.
4: Good.
5: So we started going to the gym together a few times a week. I mean, it was actually really fun at first, just spending time together.
3: Oh, yeah.
5: You know, we were feeling better. You know, it was great.
3: That's good. All the way up until February. When
4: that was a good 3 weeks.
3: Yeah.
5: But then he got really into it. Like, I'm talking protein powder in his glove box. Suddenly buying sleeveless hoodies.
2: You don't want your man finding a hobby that he likes.
3: No.
2: That's just bad news.
4: He's transforming into like a gym bro.
5: Exactly. So, and he started getting hotter.
2: Oh, no. This is horrible.
5: And so then one day I got the dreaded DM from another girl saying she hooked up with him.
4: Oh, no.
3: This isn't a very exciting busted story. What an idiot. Yeah.
4: When they turn into the gym bros, they really go full stereotype.
3: Yeah.
5: You're telling me. Okay, so I didn't tell him I knew. Instead, on the drive home from the gym one day, I casually said, I bet with all the training, you could probably outrun the car.
2: Oh.
5: He was kind of dumb, so he said, okay, let's try it.
3: He's kind of dumb.
4: There's that one athlete that does this. He goes viral on YouTube. He like, races cars and stuff.
2: But, yeah, I could see in his mind, he was like, oh, yeah.
4: I bet I could.
2: This is a great challenge. Yeah.
5: So I sped off as he was doing his calf warm-ups. And once I got to our place, I packed up all my stuff. I changed every streaming password, and I poured his protein powder in the toilet.
3: Hey, oh,
4: that's expensive. Ooh,
3: I was worried about the plumbing.
2: Yeah. Joke's on you. That's where he drinks it from anyway.
3: Yeah.
2: So.
3: Gross.
2: All right.
3: It's a big straw.
2: Thank you for sharing, Andrea. Let's go to Ray. Tell us how you busted your significant other.
6: I didn't live with my girlfriend at the time, but early on, I gave her a key to my place. Just because sometimes she'd get there before me when I was getting off work.
3: Yeah.
6: And she would make great meals for us.
3: Ooh.
2: Good girlfriend.
3: Yeah,
6: like every genre of food you can imagine.
3: Yum.
6: Like.
2: Sorry, I take back good girlfriend because I'm realizing this is busted. So.
6: yeah, not so fast.
3: She lured him in with good food.
4: it works every time.
6: Anyway, she said she was always taking cooking classes to get better.
3: Yeah.
2: Okay.
6: That's awesome. And she wrote down some of these websites for like Zoom cooking classes that she would take.
3: Yeah.
2: Mm-hmm.
6: I wanted to surprise her by learning some new tricks myself. And one night when she wasn't with me, I went to one of these websites that she'd written down.
3: Yeah.
6: And on the front page, there's a husband and wife pitching a virtual cooking class.
2: Mm-hmm.
6: And the problem was the wife was my girlfriend.
4: What? Oh, wow.
3: What, she was married or was it just
6: she was married to this Zoom cooking guy.
3: Oh, man. I see why you didn't live together now. Dude, wild that she's cooking for him and for you. That sounds like
7: maybe he's eating the leftovers.
3: Actually.
2: How was the virtual cooking class that she taught, by the way?
6: I decided not to sign up. It wasn't free.
2: Oh. The morality wasn't the problem. It was the price tag. Got it.
3: Okay. God.
2: Finally, let's talk to Anna. Tell us how you busted your significant other.
8: So my ex-boyfriend started going to trivia nights at this local bar every Thursday with his buddies, which I thought that was kind of cool, right?
3: Yeah.
2: Yeah.
8: So I ran into one of his friends at the grocery store and just was making small talk and said, "How's trivia going?" And he looked at me so confused and said, "What trivia night?"
3: Oh, man.
8: And I was like, okay, my boyfriend's been lying to me.
2: Oh, God.
8: Yeah, not good. So the next Thursday at, quote, trivia night, I followed him.
3: Ooh.
8: So he does end up at a bar, but it's not for trivia. It was for speed dating.
3: Oh.
4: Oh, darn.
3: Wow. Wait, he didn't even have a side piece? He was working that hard to get one?
4: He's trying to find one.
8: Apparently. So he's at this table, like, talking and flirting with some blonde. So I decided to secretly join in on the speed dating.
3: Oh, I bet you did.
2: Oh, you signed up?
8: Uh-huh. So I get to his table, and with my 1 minute time period, I'm able to break up with him and call him all the names that I felt like calling and then walk away. Hey.
3: But he's like, you're cheating too, because you're also signed up for the speed dating.
2: Yeah, that didn't work, I don't think. Oh, man. Thank you for sharing, Anna. And make sure to hit up our text board, 78592. If you have a funny story about how you caught your ex cheating, you could be on the next edition of Busted.
4: Yeah.
2: Your phone tap's coming up right after this.

0: It's almost time for your prank call. It's Brooke and Jeffrey in the morning. Yay. And they always say, don't drink from the company ink.
1: Oh.
0: Or no, or wait. No, don't stick your pencil in the office sharpener?
1: No.
0: What's the saying?
1: The toner cartridge, I think.
2: You don't dip your pen in the company.
1: Is that it?
0: Yeah, don't. Yes, Jose got it. Don't dip your pen in the company's stuff. Anyway, one guy decided he was going to do that.
1: Oh, he's going
3: to
1: date.
3: They just said not to.
0: Yeah. And recently, he started dating one of his coworkers. So what did she do? She used that information to set him up.
1: Yeah,
0: for
1: girl.
0: Your brand new phone tap. It's happening right now.
4: Hello.
0: Hi, Steve. My name is Chad Kroger from Corporate Human Resources. How are you today?
4: Oh, good. Yeah, hi.
0: Hi. Yeah, so I just spoke with Terry not too long ago, the local HR rep, and she told me that you recently disclosed an in-office relationship with another employee.
4: Yes.
0: Libby?
4: Yes, correct. Yes.
0: Nice.
4: Excuse me?
0: Looks like somebody got there before I could.
1: Oh.
0: Bravo. Oh.
4: What?
0: I'm just joking with you.
4: Okay.
0: Just wanted to have a little bit of humor before I get to the real reason for my call, which is that as a couple now, you and Libby will fall under a different set of office guidelines.
4: Mm. Oh. Okay.
0: Yeah, so I just needed to go over that with you real quick. So do you have a pen handy, maybe?
4: Yeah, mm-hmm. Go ahead.
0: Yeah, all right. So first of all, we do need to address PDA in the office.
4: Sure.
0: Obviously, we don't want to make other people uncomfortable. So side hugs are permitted, but only at a 45-degree angle for under 1.5 seconds.
1: Oh,
4: wow. Are you being serious?
0: Well, those are the rules. Anything more than that is going to come across as kind of lewd.
4: Okay.
0: Or like show-offy. So look at us, so in love in front of all the other employees. Mm-hmm. You know, oh. That's the reaction you're going to get. Just absolute puke.
4: Okay, well, we don't do much of that at work anyway, so right. I wouldn't imagine that would be much of an issue anyway, yeah.
0: Yeah, but, you know, just for some people. I mean, me personally, I'd be cheering you on.
1: Oh.
0: Go behind the copier.
4: Could you tell me what your name was again? I'm sorry.
0: Chad Kroger.
4: Chad, yeah, okay.
0: Because we work at a financial institution, I do get a lot of jokes about how Chad Kroger, you got a nickel back at your bank.
4: Okay.
0: That's probably where you thought we were going with this.
4: I actually wasn't, but yeah.
0: Oh. Well, let's go back to the relationship guidelines. So any shared lunch breaks that you and Libby have together that last longer than 22 minutes, it will be perceived as you two getting after it.
4: Oh, hold on. Are you kidding me? I mean, that seems extreme because it's not even a thing that we would necessarily be doing. It's just you're saying that people would just be thinking that?
0: I mean, I'd be thinking it. I'm picturing it right now, actually. But it is against company rules, so try to keep those lunches under 22. You should be good.
4: Okay, yeah.
0: I'm hearing from your tone. Do you have a problem with this?
4: No.
0: There's a lot of pushback.
4: No, it's fine. I know that I'm part of the organization, and I should, you know, yes.
0: Thank you. And look, I know we've discussed a lot of restrictions, but there are some benefits. Like, for example, if you fill out a form, the company does provide free ED pills.
4: Oh, my God. Is there anything else? This seems like a lot.
0: Oh, you already have a supplier for that. I see.
4: All right. Now,
0: I'm sorry to take up your time, but trying to help you.
4: No, I'm sorry. I didn't mean to sound
0: No,
4: like
0: I know
4: that.
0: What you meant. I get it. Just my last thing, and this comes directly from your supervisor. Pet names are totally okay if she wants to call you Daddy or Stallion.
4: Excuse me?
0: Something tame. But you're not allowed to cross the line and call her something like My Little Spreadsheet.
4: Oh, my God.
0: Keep that one for behind closed doors.
4: I feel like that's crossing a line. I mean, this is so inappropriate. You're using language that I would never even consider using.
0: Sure. Maybe you wouldn't use it, but Libby would.
4: No, I don't think she would.
0: She would. She asked me to use that specific phrase in this prank phone call that we're doing on you right now.
4: Yeah, I don't. What'd you say?
0: Are you just catching on now that this is a prank and you're on the radio with Brooke and Jeffrey in the morning?
4: What?
0: Your girlfriend Libby set you up for this.
4: No.
0: She said that you're really nervous about disclosing your relationship to HR.
4: Like,
0: I am curious, which office relationship guideline was your favorite?
4: I don't know. I was parsing out how I would hug for a second or whatever it was.
0: Yeah, well, you'd have to time it if you're dating the little spreadsheets.
2: but...
4: Oh, my God. It's so inappropriate.
0: You can steal the nickname, though, if you want to.
4: No, it's all yours, Chad.
0: All right.

0: All right, that's the end of the show today. Oh, we're running out of time, so Alexis, we only have time for three words. No. Go, hurry.
1: Three words.
2: Three words. Go drink a lot.
1: Hey!
0: I don't know if I can support that.
1: No, I'm into it. Let's go.
0: It's 10 a.m.
2: Sorry.
1: Let's get home first.
3: All right.
2: Sorry.
4: Mix 106.
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6: One person was shot during an apparent disturbance that occurred in the Adams County town of Del Prairie early yesterday. It happened at just after midnight near the intersection of 11th Lane and Gale Court. The area was blocked off for a time while the investigation proceeded. The victim was taken to UW Hospital in Madison with non-life-threatening injuries. Authorities believe it is an isolated incident and there's no threat to the public. A Columbia County man has been charged with misappropriating funds for a youth sports organization. 50-year-old Paul Corrado allegedly stole nearly $50,000 from the Columbus baseball organization. The investigation that began in December is ongoing. Work continues to move along on the bridge over the Wisconsin River to connect the Great Sauk State Trail with the Walking Iron State Trail in Dane County. Recently, lights have been installed along the bridge. Concrete has been poured on the deck span on the Sauk County side. The hope is to have the bridge ready for bike and pedestrian traffic by this fall. Around $60 million have been allocated to help provide internet connectivity to more Wisconsin homes and businesses. The Public Service Commission says the funds will come from the State Broadband Expansion Grant. It'll provide stronger internet connectivity in underserved communities and reach locations not served by the federally funded Broadband Equity Access and Deployment Program. And gas prices actually down for the first time in a while, off about a dime a gallon in the last week. The average price in Columbia County at around $4.50 a gallon. Now you're up to date. I'm Tom Demean, Magnum Media News.
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6: Sunny skies today, mid-60s, northerly winds 5 to 10 miles per hour. Tonight, mostly cloudy, 41. Tomorrow, partly sunny, 60. Tomorrow night, increasing clouds, 44. Friday, mostly cloudy, 63. Friday night, rain at times, 47. And for Saturday, partly sunny, 70.

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2: Sunshine this afternoon, mid-60s, northerly winds 5 to 10 miles per hour. Tonight, mostly cloudy, 41. Tomorrow, partly sunny, 62. Tomorrow night, increasing clouds, 44. Friday, mostly cloudy, 63. Friday night, rain possible late, 47. And for Saturday, partly sunny, 70.

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0: Wisconsin Dells High School seniors, it's time to celebrate. Your future is as bright as the smiles we've seen at every game, concert, and pep rally. Keep that spirit alive. The world is waiting.
1: Congratulations to all Wisconsin Dells graduates. Be proud of what you've accomplished. And remember, the possibilities for your future are endless. From Holiday Wholesale in Wisconsin Dells.
2: Here are some stories we are working on today. One person suffered a gunshot wound as a result of a disturbance in the town of Del Prairie near Wisconsin Dells early yesterday. A man from Columbia County has been charged with misappropriation of funds after he allegedly stole from a youth sports organization. Work continues on the bridge over the Wisconsin River to connect the Great Sauk State Trail. Lights have been installed along the bridge. The bridge hopefully will open this fall. $60 million has been allocated to help provide internet connectivity to more Wisconsin homes and businesses. And gas prices actually ticked down in the last week.
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2: Sunshine this afternoon, mid-60s. Northerly winds 5 to 10 miles per hour. Tonight, mostly cloudy, 41. Tomorrow, partly sunny, 62. Tomorrow night, increasing clouds, 44. Friday, mostly cloudy, 63. Friday night, rain possible late, 47. And for Saturday, partly sunny, 70.

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2: An 18-year-old man suffered a gunshot wound from apparent disturbance in the Adams County town of Del Prairie near Wisconsin Dells early yesterday. It occurred near the intersection of 11th Lane and Gale Court at just after midnight. A vehicle also sustained gunfire damage. The victim was taken to UW Hospital with non-life-threatening injuries. The area was closed off for a time yesterday morning. At this point, authorities believe it's an isolated incident and there is no threat to the general public. A Columbia County man has been charged with theft after he allegedly stole nearly $50,000 from a youth sports organization. 50-year-old Paul Corrado of Columbus allegedly pilfered the money from the Columbus Baseball Organization. The investigation originated in December and is ongoing. Progress continues to be made on the construction of the trail bridge over the Wisconsin River, connecting the Great Sauk State Trail with the Walking Iron Trail in Dane County. This spring, lights have been installed along the bridge, and concrete has been poured on the deck span on the Sauk County side. The hope is to have the bridge complete for bicyclists and pedestrians at some point this fall. The Public Service Commission has announced $60 million in funding to help provide internet connectivity to more homes and businesses. Coming from the State Broadband Expansion Grant, it'll provide stronger internet service in underserved communities and reach locations not served by the federally funded Broadband Equity Access and Deployment Program. And finally, some good news for gas prices, down about a dime a gallon in the last week. The average price in Columbia County at last check at $4.50 a gallon. Now you're up to date. I'm Tom Demeen, Magnum Media News.
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2: Sunshine this afternoon, mid-60s. Northerly winds 5 to 10 miles per hour. Tonight, mostly cloudy, 41. Tomorrow, partly sunny, 62. Tomorrow night, increasing clouds, 44. Friday, mostly cloudy, 63. Friday night, rain possible late, 47. And for Saturday, partly sunny, 70.

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0: One person was shot during an apparent disturbance that occurred in the Adams County town of Del Prairie early yesterday. It happened just after midnight near the intersection of 11th Lane and Gale Court. The area was blocked off for a time while the investigation proceeded. The victim was taken to UW Hospital in Madison with non-life-threatening injuries. Authorities believe it is an isolated incident and there's no threat to the public. A Columbia County man has been charged with misappropriating funds for a youth sports organization. 50-year-old Paul Corrado allegedly stole nearly $50,000 from the Columbus baseball organization. The investigation that began in December is ongoing. Work continues to move along on the bridge over the Wisconsin River to connect the Great Sauk State Trail with the Walking Iron State Trail in Dane County. Recently, lights have been installed along the bridge. Concrete has been poured on the deck span on the Sauk County side. The hope is to have the bridge ready for bike and pedestrian traffic by this fall. Around $60 million have been allocated to help provide internet connectivity to more Wisconsin homes and businesses. The Public Service Commission says the funds will come from the State Broadband Expansion Grant. It'll provide stronger internet connectivity in underserved communities and reach locations not served by the federally funded Broadband Equity Access and Deployment Program. And gas prices actually down for the first time in a while, off about a dime a gallon in the last week. The average price in Columbia County at around $4.50 a gallon. Now you're up to date. I'm Tom Demeen, Magnum Media News.
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1: Sunshine this afternoon, mid-60s. Northerly winds 5 to 10 miles per hour. Tonight, mostly cloudy, 41. Tomorrow, partly sunny, 62. Tomorrow night, increasing clouds, 44. Friday, mostly cloudy, 63. Friday night, rain possible late, 47. And for Saturday, partly sunny, 70.

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0: 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Well, it's your girl, Trey Trey. Happy Wednesday. Happy middle of the week. Just a few more days until the holiday weekend. So I've been a little overwhelmed because I'm packing. Nobody likes to move, but I'm moving next week. And so when you pack, you think you're doing good. Like, you're packing all this stuff. You're like, look at me. And then you just look at another room or look at another cabinet and you're like, I didn't get that. I didn't get that. I feel like I'm just not ahead of the game, but it'll be good. It'll be good. It'll all work itself out. Well, this Memorial Day weekend, hopefully you all have something fun planned. I know a few of my friends are headed up north. I know people like to have cookouts or like to take, you know, a few extra days off along with the holiday weekend just to extend it. And I don't blame them. All right. Coming up in the show, I'm going to let you know all things happening around town and celebrity gossip. We've got lots to discuss. Michael Jackson, Olivia Rodrigo, and so much more. So stay tuned. It's coming up on Mix 106.
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9: Sunshine this afternoon, mid-60s. Northerly winds 5 to 10 miles per hour. Tonight, mostly cloudy, 41. Tomorrow, partly sunny, 62. Tomorrow night, increasing clouds, 44. Friday, mostly cloudy, 63. Friday night, rain possible late, 47. And for Saturday, partly sunny, 70.

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1: Yeah.

Today's Best Mix, Mix 106. Well, it seems the smooth criminal has stolen his way into our hearts as he's earned the number one spot on the Billboard Artist 100 chart. It's Michael Jackson's first time topping the chart, which ranks the top artists in the U.S. based on artists' activity across streaming, radio, airplay, album sales, and track sales. So the Jacksons are also charting as the group returns to the Artist 100 list at number 98. And Michael is currently in theaters nationwide. I cannot wait to see it.

0: 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Mix 106. Well, let's take a look at the forecast. It looks like tonight mostly cloudy with a low around 40. And then tomorrow on Thursday, it's partly sunny with a high near of 61. And then Friday, I just want to take a look at Memorial Day weekend. 20% chance of showers after 1 p.m. with a high near of 63. And on Saturday, it's a high near of 69. So that's not bad. Sunday is 77 and Memorial Day is 83. Well, there you go. Cookout on Memorial Day. All right, coming up in this show, I have more celebrity gossip. We're talking Olivia Rodrigo. She drops a new song, The Cure. So stay tuned. It's coming up on Mix 106.
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Today's best mix. Mix 106. Well, after Drop Dead, the first single from her new album. I just really don't like that title. I just don't. It hit number one, but Olivia Rodrigo is going to see if she can do it again with a second track from the project. She's releasing The Cure on Friday. You can pre-save it now. You can also pre-order 7-inch vinyl and cassette versions on her web store. The physical versions include an exclusive bonus song called Never Do.

0: 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So to come, we got Sabrina Carpenter, Olivia Dean, and Post Malone all coming up. 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
1: Sunshine this afternoon, mid-60s. Northerly winds 5 to 10 miles per hour. Tonight, mostly cloudy, 41. Tomorrow, partly sunny, 62. Tomorrow night, increasing clouds, 44. Friday, mostly cloudy, 63. Friday night, rain possible late, 47. And for Saturday, partly sunny, 70.

Today's best mix, Mix 106. Well, I used to watch Grey's Anatomy. I loved me some Grey's Anatomy, but it's been a minute. I got to give kudos to Shonda Rhimes. She created the show, and it seems like it's lasting forever. Well, a spinoff of Grey's Anatomy is headed to ABC. The network has ordered a currently untitled Grey's Anatomy spinoff series set in Texas for the 2026-27 season. ABC Audio has confirmed. The new series is described as an edgy drama about a team at a West Texas rural medical center. The last chance of care before Miles of Nowhere, according to its official logline. The upcoming TV season marks the second year in a row that ABC is set to increase its scripted slate, which includes the 23rd season of the original Grey's Anatomy. Well, there you go. Are you going to watch?

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6: Mostly cloudy tonight, near 40. East winds 5 miles per hour. Tomorrow, partly sunny, 61. Tomorrow night, increasing clouds, 44. Friday,

Today's best mix. Mix 106. Well, I watched this on Netflix. I think I must have watched the first season. I haven't caught the second one. I did actually enjoy the first season, and it's interesting to see what these Dallas Cowboy cheerleaders go through. Well, America's Sweethearts, Dallas Cowboys Cheerleaders, is coming back for season 3 on Netflix. They've announced that the third season of the popular docuseries will debut on June 16th. Season 3 follows the 2025-2026 squad as they go through auditions, training camp, and the NFL season. All 7 of the 55-minute episodes in season 3 will debut at once.

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2: Mostly cloudy tonight, near 40. East winds 5 miles per hour. Tomorrow, partly sunny, 61. Tomorrow night, increasing clouds, 44. Friday, mostly cloudy, 63. Friday night, rain likely late, 47. Saturday, partly sunny, 70. Saturday night, mostly cloudy, 52. And for Sunday, partly sunny, 77.

0: 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Well, Euchre is every Tuesday afternoon at the Kilbourne Public Library at 620 on Elm Street in Wisconsin Dells. It's where you can go and have a good time. And Euchre starts at 1. It's a very popular Euchre program. And if you don't know how to play, they'll teach you. Everyone is welcome to attend. And if you want some more information, you can call 608-254-2146. So to come, we got Taylor Swift, Justin Bieber, and Somber all coming up on Mix 106.
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2: 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Boys golf, a Badger Small Conference held its tournament at Wild Rock in Wisconsin Dells yesterday. Congratulations to Reedsburg's Preston Powell, the individual conference champion, shooting an even par 72. Reedsburg finished third as a team. Portage placed eighth. For the Warriors, Cameron Shee shot an 84. The Badger Large held its tournament at Door Creek. Baraboo finished fifth, led by Jack Brinker and John Moon with matching 78s. Track and field, the Badger Small Conference held its meet in Reedsburg yesterday. The Reedsburg boys, the conference champion, Portage placed eighth. For Reedsburg, Lincoln Benish wins the long jump. For Portage, Michael Knockreiner, the pole vault. On the girls' side, Reedsburg fourth, Portage fifth. No individual champions from Reedsburg. For Portage, Blake Bransel won the 300 hurdles. In the Badger Large, the Baraboo girls placed third. Lily Rogers wins the shot and discus, also the 4x800 relay. For the Baraboo boys, a fifth-place finish. Isaiah Romano Thompson wins the triple jump. Baseball from the Badger Small, Reedsburg, a winner over Madison Edgewood, 1-0. Luke Virch fan 9 on the hill. Sawyer Middlestad with 2 base hits. Portage lost at home to Sauk Prairie 3-1. The Eagles clinch at least a share of the conference championship. In the Badger Large, Baraboo upended by DeForest 9-2. Owen Rogers 2 hits and 2 RBI for the T-Birds. In the South Central Conference, Mauston tripped by Berlin 3-2. Elsewhere, Poinette defeated Lake Mills 4-1. Partyville lost to Marquesan 8-3. Softball from the Badger Large, Baraboo lost in Wanakee 12-2. Non-conference, it was Portage losing to Lodi 3-2, giving up a run in the bottom of the seventh. Trinity Williams 2 hits for the Warriors. Reedsburg lost to River Valley 7-2. 2 safeties apiece from Olivia Renenberg and Lucy Klemp. Wisconsin Dells blanked by Richland Center 11-0. Elsewhere, Poinette blanked by Stevens Point Pacelli 1-0. Partyville lost to Berlin 13-3. The Brewers outscored the Cubs last night 5-2. Jacob Mizorowski fanned 8. Abner Uribe gets the save. At the plate, Bryce Terang with 3 hits, including a tater. 2 runs scored and 2 RBI. Jake Bowers with a pair of hits. 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
1: 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Well, it's your girl Trey Trey signing off on your Wednesday. Yay for Wednesday. A few more days until the holiday weekend. I'm sure some of you are taking off additional days as well. I do have a really good friend that she's one of my besties, actually, headed up north to her cabin tomorrow. So she is extending her Memorial Day weekend, and I couldn't blame her. But I will be packing. So that's what I'm going to be doing, and headed to Milwaukee for my mom's 80th birthday on Saturday. So it's all good things. All great things. All right, coming up. Well, not coming up. I'm coming back tomorrow. And I will be talking all things happening around town, and, of course, your celebrity gossip. So I'll talk to y'all then. I'm Mix 106.

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1: Mostly cloudy tonight, near 40. East winds 5.

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